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0: written, proclaimed to the world an idea new among men. This was the American dream, the prayer for the future. But that golden goal was not to be had without cost. The American way was not gained in a day. It was born in adversity, forged out of conflict, perfected and proven only after long experience and trial. Our nation's greatest crisis occurred when Abraham Lincoln was our president and our protector. For Abraham Lincoln gave all to save the Union.
1: My countrymen, if you have been taught doctrines conflicting with those great landmarks of the Declaration of Independence, if you have listened to suggestions which would take away its grandeur, if you are inclined to believe that all men are not created equal, let me entreat you to come back. Come back to the truth that are in the Declaration of Independence. Do not destroy the immortal emblem of humanity. If that declaration is not the truth, let us get the statute book in which we find it and tear it out. But let us stick to it then. Let us stand firmly by it.
0: Abraham Lincoln became president faced with the terrible threat of civil war, a thing he dreaded, yet a calamity he was prepared to meet if he must.
1: Without union, the Constitution is only a piece of paper. I know there is a God, and that he hates injustice and slavery. I see the storm coming. I know his hand is in it. If he has a place, work for me. And I think he has. I believe I'm ready. I am nothing. But truth is everything. And with God's help, I shall not fail.
0: Fort Sumter. The cannon spoke for war. Civil war. Violent. Devastating. Now had come the reckoning. The supreme test that would decide whether a republic founded on liberty could survive the terrible strife of men's passions.

Fondly do we hope, fervently do we pray, that this mighty scourge of war may speedily pass away. With malice toward none, with charity for all, with firmness in the right, as God gives us to see the right, let us strive on to finish the work we are in. To care for him who shall have borne the battle, and for his widow, and his orphan. To do all which may achieve and cherish a just and lasting peace among ourselves and with all nations.

Abraham Lincoln, man of the people, man for the ages. His spirit is with us still, for he is one with us, and we are one with him. We pay tribute here not to a man who lived a century ago, but to an individual who lives today in the hearts of all freedom-loving people. His prophetic words are as valid for our time as they were for his. And now, the skills of the sculptor and the talents of the artist will let us relive great moments

world has never had a good definition of the word liberty. The American people just now are much in want of one. We all declare for liberty, but in using the same word, we do not all mean the same thing. What constitutes the bulwark of our liberty and independence? It is not our frowning battlements, our bristling seacoasts. These are not our reliance against tyranny. Our reliance is in the love of liberty, which God has planted in our bosom. Our defense is in the preservation of the spirit which prizes liberty as the heritage of all men, in all lands, everywhere. Destroy this spirit, and you have planted the seeds of despotism around your own door. At what point shall we expect the approach of day? By what means shall we fortify against it? Shall we expect some transatlantic military giant to step the ocean and crush us in a blow? No. All the armies of Europe, Asia, and Africa combined could not by force take a drink from the Ohio or make a track on the Blue Ridge in a trial of 1,000 years. At what point, then, is the approach of danger to be expected? I answer that if it ever reaches, it must spring from amongst us. It cannot come from abroad. If destruction be our lot, we ourselves must be the author and finisher. As a nation of free men, we must live through all time, or die by suicide. Neither let us be slandered from our duty by false accusations against us, or frightened from it by menaces of destruction to the government, nor of dungeons to ourselves. Let us have faith that right makes right. And in that faith, let us to the end dare to do our duty as we understand it.

0: everybody. It's great to see you. Didn't Sarge and the Green Army men do a great job? These guys are the best. They are professionals. Well, pull my string if it isn't. Howdy, partner. All right, folks. How about a nice Toy Story Parade welcome for everybody's favorite dinosaur, Rex. Whoa, Rex. Down, boy.
1: Were you scared? Tell me honestly.
0: Well, I was close to being scared that time. How about you folks? Were you scared?
1: Oh, I'm going for fearsome here, but I just don't feel it. I think I'm just coming off as annoying.
0: Don't worry, Rex. You'll get it. We're all rooting for you.

0: try this one.
1: You're kidding!
2: Oh, I'm so glad you're not a dinosaur! I just don't think I can take that kind of rejection!
0: Come on, Rex, try it again! Way to go, Rex! That's more like it! I think you scared that kid there right out of his boots!
1: Great, now I have guilt!
0: Just some of my best friends, that's all. You guys look fabulous. Hey, everybody, I'd like you to meet Mike and Lenny.

0: friends again. I don't like confrontation. 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It's okay.
1: Friends.
0: We're doomed.
2: Have a great day, everybody. Hope to see you again soon. See you next time. And remember, take care of your toys.

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Well, we've progressed a long way since the turn of the century 20 years ago. But no one realized then that this would be the age of electricity. Everyone's using it. Farmers, factories, whole towns. With electric streetlights, we don't worry so much about the youngsters being out after dark. 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Electric sewing machine, coffee percolator, toaster, waffle iron, refrigerator. And they all go to work at the click of a switch.

0: Take it easy. 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Well, the days of lugging heavy irons from the old cook stove to an ironing board are gone forever. With an electric iron and electric lights, Mother now has time to enjoy her embroidery in the cool of the evening. Right, Mother?
1: Yes, dear.
0: Oh, by the way, we've got a phonograph now, and there's a new kind of music called jazz that all the youngsters go for. With his crystal set, Grandpa can get big-time entertainment from distances up to 100 miles away.

0: Now that's amazing news. Too bad we get so much static. I'm also getting a little static from my daughter.
1: I don't see any harm in my looking for a job, Daddy.
0: It's a man's world out there, Jane.
1: Well, it won't always be, Father.
0: Now, cut that out, Queenie. You're supposed to be man's best friend. Well, we've got indoor plumbing now. Saves a lot of walking. In our new bathroom, we've got a house guest. Cousin Orville. And as usual, he's taken over the coolest spot in the house. I will say one thing for him, though. Orville's rigged up something pretty clever. He calls it air cooling.
2: Too bad he's not reading the Help Wanted ads.
3: No privacy at all around this place.
0: Sorry, Orville. You know, considering all the conveniences we have, it looks as though we've made real progress in making our lives easier. And when we read about the things those research people are working on, well, we can be sure of one thing.

0: real gone.
1: We're stepping in. 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Well, I know, sir, this is how your teams are big up this style. Hey!

hinges creak in doorless chambers, and strange and frightening sounds echo through the halls whenever candlelights flicker, where the air is deathly still, that is the time when ghosts are present, practicing their terror with ghoulish delight. Welcome, foolish mortals, to the Haunted Mansion. I am your host, your ghost host. Kindly step all the way in, please, and make room for everyone. There's no turning back now. Our tour begins here in this gallery, where you see paintings of some of our guests as they appeared in their corruptible mortal state. Your cadaverous pallor betrays an aura of foreboding, almost as though you sense a disquieting metamorphosis. Is this haunted room actually stretching? Or is it your imagination? And consider this dismaying observation. This chamber has no windows and no doors. Which offers you this chilling challenge. To find a way out. Of course, there's always my way. Oh, I didn't mean to frighten you prematurely. The real chills come later. Now, as they say, look alive, and we'll continue our little tour. And let's all stay together, please. There are several prominent ghosts who have retired here from creepy old crypts all over the world. Actually, we have 999 happy haunts here, but there's room for 1,000. Any volunteers? If you insist on lagging behind, you may not need to volunteer. The carriage that will carry you into the moldering sanctum of the spirit world will accommodate you and one or two loved ones. Kindly watch your step as you board, please. We spirits haunt our best in gloomy darkness, so remember, no flash pictures, please. And now, a carriage approaches to take you into the boundless realm of the supernatural. Take your loved ones by the hand, please, and kindly watch your step. Oh yes, and no flash pictures, please. We spirits are frightfully sensitive to bright light.

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And heed this warning. The spirits will materialize only if you remain quietly seated at all times. We find it delightfully unlivable here in this ghostly retreat. Every room has wall-to-wall creeps, and hot and cold running chills. Shh! Listen. Ghosts have been dying to meet you. 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
1: Hey, Crotch!
2: Righteous! Righteous, yeah! Dudes! 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The noggin has totally taken harder hits than that. Whoa, look at all you humans in the human tank! Hello, human dudes!
1: Hello,
2: Crotch. 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You dudes live. 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Looking at the sub-level, all the little dudes! Hey, little dudes. Dudes. Focus, dudes. Oh, look at this little dude out over here. She's totally got the braids on the noggin, totally chilling out on the front row. What's your name?
3: Jada.
2: Jammin' Jada! Good to meet you, dude. Can you say totally?
3: Totally.
2: Awesome. Can you say sweet?
3: Sweet.
2: Now here's the hard part, dude. Put it together and say it really loud.
3: Totally sweet.
2: Awesome, dude. Aww. Dudes, put those fins together. She is totally talking to total, dudes. So, where are you from, dude?
3: Kentucky.
2: Kentucky! Never heard of it. Well, are you having a good day so far, dude?
3: Yeah.
2: Cool. What's been the best part?
3: Going on the Nemo
2: run.
3: Trying to find Nemo.
2: Did you find him?
3: Yeah.
2: Then you are successful. So, who brought you here today, Duda?
4: Good one.
3: My mom and the rest of my family.
2: Totally bringing the whole posse. Cool, Duda. Well, let's talk to the mama bear. Hey, mama parental unit of this little Duda. Raise up your fin. Totally want to talk to you, Duda. Way in the back, totally. Let's talk
5: right
2: to that
5: there.
2: Dudette. Yeah. Because she did not think she was going to talk to a turtle today, dudes. What's your name?
6: Carrie.
2: Carrie Meister. Cool. Is that your little Dudette down there?
6: Yep, that's her.
2: Awesome. How many offspring in total do you have?
6: Two.
2: Oh, got dose offspring. Totally awesome, Dudette. Chaw. Do you know how many I have, Duda?
6: No, I don't know.
2: Take a guess.
6: 1,000?
2: I'm not that crazy, Duda. But it's pretty up there, dudes. I've got 65 sons, dudes, so I totally know what it means to be a proud parent just like you. Isn't it awesome to teach the little dudes the ways of the world?
6: Pretty awesome.
2: Duda, we totally just shared a moment. So, hey, do your little offspring ever ask you questions?
6: All the time.
2: Oh, totally. The same over here, Duda. My youngest son, Squirt, is always asking me questions too, dudes. And they're always about you human dudes. Like, just the other day, dudes, he said, "Hey, Dad, what's up with those human dudes?" And I was totally like, "I do not know." So that's why I'm here today, dudes. Thought I'd stop by to go ahead and get some answers for my little dudes' questions. If you dudes can help me out with those answers, say, "Chaw."
7: Chaw.
2: Okay, dudes. Now, his number one question has always been, "What do you human dudes like to do at the beach?" So, shout it out, dudes. What do you dudes like to do at the beach?
7: Swim! I hate the beach.
2: Major swimmage. Awesome, dudes. Well, who's really good at swimming, dudes? Raise up your fins. Oh, lots of little swimmers. But there is totally this little dude right down here with a white shell on, got stripes on the shell. Let's totally talk to that dude. Second. Yeah, that's the dude. What's your name?
3: Jared.
2: Jammin' Jared. Can you swim, dude?
3: Yes.
2: Can you swim fast?
3: I don't know.
2: Honesty's the best policy. Good job, dude. Totally. Well, don't worry, dude. If you ever want to get fast, all it takes is practice, dudes. I've been practicing a long time, and I'm pretty fast. Oh. Hey, dudes. Do you dudes want to see a little demo of my top speed? If you do, say chaw.
1: Chaw.
2: Okay, dudes. Now, I'm going to need your help, dudes. I'm going to take a lap, and I'm going to need you dudes to time me. I'll tell you when to start counting, dudes. 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All right, dudes. Start counting now. 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

grim grinny ghosts come out to socialize. 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

0: Pocahontas? 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And I was having such a lovely nap. Oh, calm down, child. Take a deep breath. Yes, there. Now, what is it that is troubling you? Strange.
1: I just knew something was wrong. I felt it in my roots. If they come near us, they'll be barking up the wrong tree. I'll drop acorns on them, or I'll trip them with my roots. I'll show them.
0: You will hush and calm down. That's what you will do. Honestly, the two of you are carrying on like a couple of foolish pine trees. Pocahontas, have you forgotten the prophecy of the forest?
1: What's a prophecy?

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0: Attention, please. All droids leaving the system must be cleared by customs control. Proof of ownership is required for all droid passengers.
1: Proof of ownership? We droids are made to suffer such indignities.
2: Kuchana kuchana, yoda yab yab hadawe judo, ikik pikik endo, judo ikik pikik gupta toto achipik, malichi niache kunda.
1: What is it now, R2? Don't get technical with me, what pressure? The fuel pressure? Well, why didn't you say so in the first place? Let me check. Yes, I am getting a rather high reading here. Oh, yes, R2, I'm shutting off the main line right now. Just you get back to fixing that motivator. These new transports are impossible.
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1: R2-D2, just what do you think you're doing? 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Yes, I think they would. And hurry up. 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Well, how should I know what's wrong with a ship? I am an interpreter, not an astromech. However, you might just check the logic circuits. Sometimes I think these new transports have a mind of their own.
0: 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All interplanetary travelers must have a current passport and the necessary visas prior to leaving the spaceport. Passengers requiring assistance should visit the nearest information kiosk. 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
1: Yes, I know exactly what I'm doing. 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
1: Oh! 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We're doomed! 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Oh, thank the Masons!
5: Your attention, please, for the following gate announcements. 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These are gate changes only. Thank you.
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7: Monitor circuits continue to detect a decrease in production activities in Droid Sector 2. Shutdown procedures will begin in 60 seconds unless output increases immediately.
8: Excuse me, please, but you'll have to check that excess baggage. Huh? Oh, I'm terribly sorry. I didn't realize that was your husband. Sorry, Chief. My senses were out of focus there for a second. Hiya, folks. I'm G214. I run this operation. Now, if there's anything I can help you with... Hey, you over there. I'm talking to you. Could you creatures please give me your undivided attention for a moment? Thank you. Some of you are probably wondering how many passengers are flying with Star Tours today. Well, let me see. There's one, two, three, four... Do you want me to include you? Okay. Five, six, stop back and check with me later. This could take a while. Seven,
7: malfunction
8: eight, nine,
7: in sector
8: ten.
7: Two. Malfunction in sector two. All droids will be shut down for reloading of labor programs. Stand by for power disconnect.
8: Well, it's break time. Wait, I didn't mean that literally.
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1: 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I'm very proud of you, child. I did not guide you, my child. You listened to your heart. Now follow it to wherever you need to go. You know I'll always be here for you.
0: Yeah, me too. Thanks to you, Pocahontas.

0: Muppet Vision 3D. Yeah, good. Yeah. Good, Chuck.
1: Thanks, boy.
0: Yeah.
2: Lose the background. Thank you.
3: Scooter from Mars.
0: Jack?
4: Haven't I been here before?
0: Good. Wow, is that weird or what?
2: Hey, Tom! Yeah? Over there.

0: you can step as far forward and close together as you can.
1: Yeah. Real close. You see, we're doing research on deodorant strength.
0: You're disgusting.
1: It's a gift.
0: Well, we're ready to start Muppet Vision 3D. And if you'll...
2: Excuse me, but what's...
0: Oh, he's inside getting ready.
2: Oh, great, great. I've got a whole new act in a 3D movie this week. Okay, get ready, girls. Scooter, I'd like to present the 3Ds.
3: Hi, I'm Dorothy. I'm Dinah.
4: I'm Max. Yeah, Debbie was sick, so the union sent me.
2: Debbie was sick, so did you know?
5: Display of tremendous tap dancing talent with the added cultural

0: Lorenzo?
1: Yes, sir.
0: We have no phone.
1: Well, all right, I'll get one.
0: Where was I before I was interrupted? Yes, I was going to tell you about the 3D.
1: Hello, Scooter.
0: Where are you going with that?
1: Oh, I thought Miss Piggy might need a prop for her number.
0: Can't you see that Piggy doesn't want any help?
1: Oh, I'm sure she'll like this.
2: What's she looking for?
0: Look, I'm sorry about the interruption. We're just about ready to start the movie, so if you listen carefully, you can hear the orchestra tuning up. No, wait a second. Hey, you penguins can't go in there. You'll interrupt the orchestra.
3: Scooter, these penguins are the orchestra. Come on, Eugene, come on, Estelle, Costco. Come on.
0: All right. Before we go in, here's Sam Eagle with some important safety instructions.
4: Ladies and gentlemen, boys and girls, I am Sam Eagle. And these are some important safety instructions for you.
5: Sam.
4: Not now, Gus.
5: Sam, this is urgent. Come here.
4: What is? What?
5: Yes!
4: Really? Here?
5: Right over there.
4: Well, of course, certainly. Ladies and gentlemen, we have an unexpected surprise. I have the great honor of introducing the one, the only Mr. Mickey Mouse.
6: Hello, my dear. Welcome to my pod. Hello.
4: You are not Mickey Mouse. You are a rat.
6: Rat schmat. Besides, they're tourists. What do they know?
4: Get out of here.
6: Okay, do I still get my $10?
4: Get out.
5: I've got Donald Duck back here.
4: Will you get out?
6: Yes.
4: I apologize. Now, Rose, we have safety instructions. First, when entering the theater, please move as far to the end of the row as possible. Stopping in the middle is distinctly unpatriotic. Second, do not attempt to walk while wearing your 3D glasses. You may trip, and frankly, you will... What are you doing?
5: I'm just showing how you can trip if you walk with your glasses on.
4: Will you stop this foolishness?
5: What foolishness would you like to see?
4: Will you get out of here?
5: Yes!
4: What now?
0: We're almost ready, Sam.
4: Oh, fine. Okay, thank you, Skipper. Now, the performers will all go in the theater first, and then you, the audience, will be admitted. All right, performers, let us enter in an orderly fashion and provide an example.
7: Hi everyone, my name is Beth. In just a moment, you'll be entering through the doors to your right.

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Zeke's twanging on the banjo and a tapping with his feet. A banging on the dish pan with a real old country beat. Zeb the sawing on the fiddle with a crooked hickory bow. 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Brother Ted is on the corn jug. 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He also plays the washboard with a hand.

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2: Let's go first to the Magic Kingdom. 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
2: Liberty Square is where all the nation's leaders from George Washington on come to life for an amazing debate.
6: There is nothing wrong with America that cannot be cured by what is right with America.
2: Next door, in the Haunted Mansion, some 999 spirited ghosts scare up their own version of history. Fantasyland is where your children get to share hugs with the storybook characters of their dreams. Cinderella, Snow White, Goofy, Donald Duck, Pinocchio, Winnie the Pooh, and Tigger too. Even The Lion King, one of Disney's most popular movie greats, has a starring role here in a bigger-than-life stage spectacular. Fantasyland is where Dumbo actually flies. The Mad Hatter holds his tea party. And hundreds of dolls from around the world sing in unison. The new Tomorrowland is filled with countless amazing adventures. Here, you'll rocket to the edges of the galaxy and strap yourself into the thrill of the millennium, Space Mountain. Then, hop aboard a time machine and travel a million years through the ages. And you'll come face to face with your worst nightmare, an alien encounter.
7: Did you hear that?
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2: 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Welcome to the Disney Studios, the most popular movie and television studios in the world. It's where the stars come out to shine. You never know who you'll bump into on any given day. And it's home to some of the world's most incredible movie and television attractions. You can take the kids down under the sea with Ariel. Watch the stars of Aladdin parade down Hollywood Boulevard. And you can enter a whole new dimension in heart-stopping, eye-popping thrills. The Twilight Zone Tower of Terror takes you 13 stories beyond, then drops you faster than the force of gravity back down. The Disney Studios is where you see how Indiana Jones pulls off those hair-raising movie stunts live. Jim Henson's Muppets pull off some effective stunts of their own.
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2: Here, you'll go through real post-production operations and onto the set of one of nature's worst catastrophes. Hey, kids. Think you can find your way out of the backyard scene from the Honey, I Shrunk the Kids movie set? Have fun trying. Then, go drop in on America's favorite turtles. You can actually meet these radical dudes in person. On special nights, don't miss Sorcery in the Sky, the perfect conclusion to the ultimate day at the movies. At Disney World, another day means another totally different theme park. For many families, the most fascinating, thrilling park of them all, Epcot. This is where you'll explore distant countries and venture into the future.
19: 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They have a great time, and they learn so much, and so do we. As we're leaving the park, it starts to sink in, like how much you've absorbed during the day. It's wonderful. They come up with stuff weeks down the road that they've learned here.
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0: 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The many childcare options for Disney Resort guests are a kid's dream come true.
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Hello, everyone. Welcome aboard the Disneyland Railroad. We are now beginning a grand circle tour around the Magic Kingdom. We'll be stopping at Frontierland and Tomorrowland before reaching the exciting climax of our trip, a journey across the rim of the Grand Canyon and into the spectacular primeval world. Please remain seated throughout our trip, keeping your hands and legs safely inside the train. And no smoking, please. You're riding aboard one of four genuine steam-powered trains of the Disneyland Railroad. The forerunners of our trains were the celebrated pioneers of the rail that spanned our growing nation before the turn of the century. Now, don't be surprised if you hear the roar of a lion or the trumpet of a wild bull elephant, because we're riding through the jungles of Adventureland, one of seven themed lands here at Disneyland. Just past the tunnel up ahead is our first stop, Frontierland Station, gateway to the Old West. To the right of the station is New Orleans Square, which embraces the charm and elegance of old New Orleans as it was a century ago. If you'll be disembarking at Frontierland Station, please remain seated until our train comes to a complete stop. This is Frontierland and New Orleans Square, Frontierland Station. To those of you who have just joined us, welcome aboard. Please remain seated while the train is moving, and kindly keep your hands and arms inside the car. And no smoking, please. As we emerge from the tunnel, we'll be entering Bear Country, home of the Country Bear Jamboree. We're traveling alongside the rivers of America and heading into the true backwoods, back in time to the frontier as it was nearly a century ago. Life out here on the frontier was filled with challenges and hardships. The early settlers not only had to battle nature to survive, they also had to contend with river pirates and other outlaws. There across the river is proof. A settler's cabin is on fire. As we move further into the wilderness, keep an eye out for moose, elk, and deer along the water's edge. Walt Disney once said that Disneyland would never be completed as long as there is imagination left in the world. Well, imagination has gone to work again in the happiest land of all, the new Fantasyland. We're riding along the outskirts of that fairy tale village where you can enjoy new adventures with Peter Pan, Snow White, Mr. Toad, Pinocchio, and other favorite Disney characters. Just ahead is the enchanting home of It's a Small World, Walt Disney's salute to children around the globe. Here, happy children sing, dance, and celebrate the common bonds of people everywhere. In front of this colorful attraction are the topiary gardens, where plants grow in the shapes of some rather unusual animals. In the distance is the ice-capped Matterhorn Mountain. We're now leaving the land of fantasy and entering the world of the future, Tomorrowland. Throughout the years, Disneyland has showcased numerous innovations in entertainment and in transportation as well. For example, the first daily operating monorail system in the Western Hemisphere was introduced at Disneyland. Today, a third-generation monorail system glides above the Magic Kingdom, taking guests along a scenic 2.5-mile journey between Tomorrowland and the Disneyland Hotel. Winding above the roadways of the Autopia is the People Mover, another Disney-developed transportation system introduced right here in Tomorrowland. In 1981, a third-generation Wedway People Mover opened at Houston Intercontinental Airport. One day, a system like this may serve you in your own hometown. We're now approaching the Tomorrowland Station. After a brief stop, we'll travel through the Grand Canyon and then go back through eons of time to our primeval world. Please remain seated until the train comes to a complete stop. This is Tomorrowland. Tomorrowland Station.
To those of you joining us here, welcome aboard the Disneyland Railroad. Please remain seated while the train is moving, keeping your hands and arms inside the car. And no smoking, please. We're now about to travel along the rim of the Grand Canyon. All the animals, trees, and birds you will see are typical of those actually found there. Our train will then carry us back millions of years in time, back to a day when mighty dinosaurs ruled the swamps and marshes of the fantastic primeval world. And now, the Grand Canyon.

That's the spectacular Grand Canyon as we know it today. But it wasn't always that way. In fact, millions of years ago, warm primeval seas covered the region we call the Grand Canyon. Strange creatures crawled from the seas. And later, giant animals roamed over the swamps and marshes. Our ancestors never heard the sounds we're about to hear, nor saw the sights of this fantastic primeval world.

0: 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Then kindly gather your belongings and step carefully from the train. Thank you for traveling with us aboard the Disneyland Railroad, and we hope you have a wonderful visit here at the Magic Kingdom. This is Main Street, Main Street Station, Disneyland, USA.
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Ladies and gentlemen, we direct your attention to high on the icy slopes of the Matterhorn. Our two young mountain climbing experts, Hans and Otto, make ready to ascend the treacherous slopes of the towering peak. They will attempt to scale Fergen Ridge with its dangerous overhang at the summit. And now Hans and Otto begin to climb the perilous peak of the mighty Matterhorn.

Welcome to a most exciting adventure, a breathtaking bobsled ride down the icy slopes of the majestic Matterhorn. To assist you in boarding your bobsled, we ask that you observe the seating diagram directly overhead. For your own safety, please remain seated with your seatbelt fastened at all times. And please hold on to hats and glasses. Thank you.

0: remain seated. Keep your seatbelt fastened at all times, and please hold on to hats and glasses.
1: Por favor, permanecer sentados. 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

0: Attention bobsled riders. 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This is a normal, routine procedure, and an attraction host or hostess will be at your bobsled shortly. Please remain seated with your seatbelt fastened. Thank you for your cooperation.
1: Atención, viajeros. 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
2: Remain seated, please. 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
3: Attention, please. Attention, please. These cars are about to be activated. Please stand clear of all cars. Motion is about to occur. Thank you.
4: And now, let's take a ride on the People Mover.

0: the people mover cars will travel four to a train. Each car seats four people. Passengers will board the people mover by stepping onto a rotating platform. As they approach the station, the people mover cars will be moving at the same speed you are traveling aboard the rotating platform. So all you must do is step aboard the nearest car, like stepping into your own automobile parked in your own driveway. And now that you're safely aboard, settle back in your seat and let's take a tour of Disneyland's new Tomorrowland aboard the Wedway People Mover, presented by Goodyear.
1: The doors of your car will close automatically. Please keep your head and arms inside and remain seated at all times. And please, no smoking. Thank you.
2: You are now beginning a grand circle tour of Tomorrowland aboard the People Mover, the first system of its kind in the world. 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
3: Unlike Disneyland's other lands, which are tied to man's past or present, Tomorrowland is a glimpse into man's future, a chance for guests to experience where man is going and why. Here are any number of attractions that will provide guests with thrills never before experienced. The Tomorrowland Rocket Jets, which guests can actually fly in a circular flight pattern some 60 feet above the ground. The Submarine Voyage, where guests can take a submarine on a journey to the North Pole. The Skyway to Fantasyland, which transports guests high above Disneyland from the land of the future to the happiest land of all. If you like to stay closer to Earth, then climb aboard the Swinging Carousel of America Sings, a magical joyride to Musicland, USA. Laughable members of the park's Animal Kingdom offer guests their unique renditions of traditional favorites of 200 years of American song. The People Mover has stopped temporarily. Please remain in your car and stay seated at all times. A host or hostess will be at your car momentarily. Thank you. In Adventure Through Inner Space, you'll experience the unique sensation of shrinking and explore the fascinating world of the atoms and molecules that make up a tiny snowflake.

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1: 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This high-speed transportation system opened at Disneyland in 1959, the first daily operating monorail in the Western Hemisphere. We are now passing the Circle Vision Theater, where you can see America the Beautiful as you've never seen it before, all around you in a full circle motion picture. 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

Your attention, please. The Santa Fe and Disneyland passenger train, the E.P. Ripley, now loading on track number one for a trip around Walt Disney's Magic Kingdom. All aboard!

'Twas a long time ago, longer now than it seems, in a place that perhaps you've seen in your dreams. For the story that you are about to be told began with the holiday worlds of old. I know you're curious to see what's inside. It's what happens when two holidays collide. Welcome, my friends, to our Christmas delight. Come witness a ghoulishly glorious sight. It's time for our holiday tale to begin. There's no turning back now. Please, come all the way in. Our holiday tale is a tale that's quite charming, but during this season, it's sometimes alarming. So relax and reflect. Feel free to take pause while we tell you a tale about dear Sandy Claus. Was the nightmare before Christmas, and all through the house, not a creature was peaceful, not even a mouse. The stockings all hung by the chimney with care, when opened that morning would cause such a the house. Not a creature was peaceful, not even a mouse. The stockings all hung by the chimney with care, when opened that morning would cause such a scare. The children nestled all snug,

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Jack Skellington came here from Halloween Town. You'll notice his handiwork scattered around. This year, he's decided to play Sandy Claus. But when Halloween creates Christmas, you might see a

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Your sleigh will accommodate one or two more. We hope you're prepared for what Jack has in store. Don't pull down the bar. It will float down with ease. And remember, no flash photography, please. Yes, down through the chimney, Jack flew like a bat, clutching his magical Sandy Claus sack. He ripped open the sack and, in moments it seems, created a Christmas you have in bad dreams. More rapid than vultures, the mansion was changed. All was soon covered, adorned, and deranged. And what to your wondering eyes disappears is Jack's little friend Zero, the ghost dog reindeer. Nothing here was forgotten. It all looks so pleasant. A coffin, Jack says, makes a fine Christmas present. A man-eating plant makes a wonderful wreath, as long as you don't get caught in its teeth.

0: Jack's holiday vision was unlike no other. So ring out the bells, there's more cheer to uncover.
1: On the 13th day of Christmas, my ghoul love gave to me 13 rings of power, embracing strength that never ends. 12 signs of the zodiac that rule the future and transcend. 11 candles floating, their scent of mystery in the air. 10 telling tea leaves that swirl with secrets yet to share.

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On the fifth day of Christmas, my ghoul love gave to me 5 lucky charms to understand the right from wrong, 4 wheels of fortune to spin their rich and golden song, 3 lifelines extending help to those in need, 2 passion potions that love and romance may succeed.

With some treats and some games, you can make a scene merry. 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

0: Sandy Claus worked his magic both outside and in. 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
1: It's Christmas! Have you been good this year? Ho, ho, ho!
2: What's this? Can you believe your eyes? 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
1: Fruitcake, anyone? 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
2: I really outdid myself this time. 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
1: Season greetings, everyone!

0: 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They said, "Sandy Claus, may we please have a ride?" 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He had much to deliver before Christmas Day.
1: Merry Christmas, ooh.
0: May Jack's ghostly presence now follow you home, and stay in your heart where'er you may roam. For now you know what happens when holidays meet. 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
3: Thank you, Sandy Claus, for bringing your cheer. Please hurry back. 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And I heard him exclaim as he drove out of sight,
2: "This world will not forget my Christmas night!"
3: Hurry back! 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

0: Welcome to Must Do Disney. I'm your host, Stacy. You know, there's a lot of things in life that you must do, but there are only a few of those must-dos that you really want to do. And that's why we're here today. We're going to take you all around the Walt Disney World Resort, park by park, and show you what's hot and what you must do right now at Walt Disney World. This is Must Do Disney. Let's go.
1: 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This little band? Yeah, I know it looks good on me, but it's actually magic. It's my magic band, and it's part of my Magic Plus. With it, you'll take your experience to a whole new level, giving you complete control of your Walt Disney World Resort vacation.
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0: 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She is a princess.
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6: Ah! Hi, Mickey!
0: Are you dizzy yet? So let's dive in there and take a look at the Magic Kingdom Park must-do. Time to do the must-do. Look, it's Splash Mountain.
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3: I'm gonna ride that puppy.
0: That happens to double as a cartoon come to real life. Everyone remembers when they were first tall enough to board that infamous log and hit the briar patch. In the name of everything classic in the entire world, it's a small world.
3: And here it is!
0: Take the legendary boat ride around the globe on this musical tour of nations. All kinds of international dolls sing and dance to the famous song, It's a Small World. Classic.
3: It's a small world.
7: You know what's not small? This dragon. And this parade. The Disney Festival of Fantasy Parade winds through Magic Kingdom Park with some of your favorite characters like you've never seen them before. And state-of-the-art floats that tell their stories in an amazing way.
3: Whoa, there are Toon Castles, two!
0: Beastie, beastie, might be time for a pedicure.
3: Prom pose.
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0: Welcome to Fantasyland. And welcome to the rockin'est, rollin'est mine around, the Seven Dwarfs Mine Train. 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It rocks, from side to side, in fact, making you feel every twist and turn of the track. Parents, kids, even evil queens can love this one. It's where a million diamonds shine and a whole new excitement holds sway at Magic Kingdom Park.
1: We're going under the sea with the Little Mermaid.
0: Become part of Ariel and Prince Eric's world in Under the Sea, Journey of the Little Mermaid. Board your very own clamshell and head off on a musical adventure teeming with favorite characters and memorable scenes from the movie.
1: Nobody told me Ursula was gonna be here.
3: She's not behind me, is she?
1: All this exploring is making me hungry.
3: Whoa,
1: sounds like there's a beast in there. Good thing I can dine like one at the Be Our Guest restaurant in the Beast's castle.
0: You can dine in one of three enchanted dining rooms, even the West Wing.
7: Who knows? You might even see an enchanted rose. Shall we, sir? Welcome to Storybook Circus, where you can ride the classic Dumbo or Dumbos and celebrate the golden age of the circus. The cool thing is, now when you choose the standby line, you'll get a pager. Then you can just go play under the big top, cool off, and have fun all under the circus tent until it's time to fly with Dumbo. Looking good, buddy. In Fantasyland, you'll be living the kind of fantasy that will stay with you for happily ever after. All right. Continuing on with Must Do Disney, we hightail it on over to Epcot. 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
7: And in the end, you can check out how your car did in a virtual test drive. 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Oh, what's going on? I don't want to go through there! Little wind blown, but awesome. When it comes to must-dos, this is one ride you don't want to miss. I didn't want to make a big deal about it, but I won. Winner. Yeah. Welcome back to Must Do Disney. We have scoured the happiest, coolest place on Earth to bring you all the must-dos you must do to do the must-dos at Disney. Which brings up our next must-do. Check it out. We continue your must-do list at Disney's Hollywood Studios, the place that brings Hollywood glamour and excitement to life. From the big screen and little screen, show tunes, and more. Let's check it out.
13: Is he okay?
7: Indiana Jones, he's cute. Hey, welcome to New York. I feel so safe right now. What goes up must come down.
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0: 3D glasses? Ooh! The power of the Force and the magic of Disney have combined once again to create unforgettable new stories. With Star Tours, the adventures continue, now in 3D. While you're visiting that galaxy far, far away, you never know where the Force may take you.
1: Hold it right there, Captain. We're looking for this rebel spot.
0: That's not me. I have a bad feeling about this. Not really. You can ride again and again, because there's over 50 different adventures you can experience. Woo! I'm really not a spy. Seriously. Plus, some of your favorite characters have joined the trip. C-3PO, R2-D2, and maybe even Darth Vader. Watch out! May the mouse be with you. This is Must Do Disney, and we're going everywhere around Walt Disney World Resort to bring you the must-dos. So without further ado, let's do the must-do at Disney's Animal Kingdom Park. Africa, Asia, dinosaurs alive and well. You name it, it lives here at Disney's Animal Kingdom Park. Monkey business going on around here. Looks like my Uncle Phil. Have you seen any elephants? Hey, now I'm ready for safari. Woo! We're four-wheeling now, baby. Oh, look at this little chunker munker. Crocodile. Hey, kitty, kitty, kitty. I'm about to get my ride on. One I like to call the wash cycle and the other the spin cycle. Let's ride. Zimbabwe. Do the must-do at Disney's Animal Kingdom. You gotta get on over to Asia, where perched on the horizon is a mountainous beast called Expedition Everest. A high-altitude, high-speed train adventure for those who want to take on the treacherous terrain of the Forbidden Mountain and come face-to-face with the legendary Yeti. I'm not afraid of a roller coaster that goes backwards.
2: Yeti!
0: Ah! It's Yeti time! 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Wait, where was I going? Oh, time to head to our next must-do. Come on. Pretty crazy stuff, right? Okay, so listen. 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
3: With 30 lanes of bowling, plus billiards, dancing, and dining, it's where the atmosphere is cool retro, and the menu is unexpected. Sushi with your strikes, anyone?
0: But when it comes to a must-do, you can't miss La Nuba by Cirque du Soleil. All of the Cirque du Soleil shows are different. Did you know the La Nuba show is exclusive to the Walt Disney World Resort? You can't see it anywhere else. No matter your age, if you're up for a whole lot of eye, ear, and imagination candy, then grab some tickets for La Nuba by Cirque du Soleil. So there's a lot of great must-dos out there so far, right? You might be asking, what's the best way to see them? Well, they're called Magic Your Way tickets. 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

Disneyland proudly presents the 1994 All-American College Band. Please give them a warm welcome.

when she breaks the tender peel to taste the apple in my hand, her breath is still, her blood congeal, then I'll be fairest in the land. 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Nothing must be overlooked. 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

These dwarfs can't hide Snow White from me. Soon I'll be fairest in the land. I'll bring a poisoned apple for Snow White. Now to take care of Snow.

magic mirror on the wall. 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
1: The boat's ready to leave.
3: Well, what are we waiting for?
0: Well, we're off. Look, all the rivers of the world. The Amazon. The wilds of Africa.
2: The wilds of Africa.
0: The Florida Everglades.
2: The Everglades.
1: Oh, isn't that an alligator?
2: I'll say it is.
3: Should have brought my slingshot.
1: Rhinos, elephants.
2: And hippos.
3: Them monkeys are funny, too. Hey, that's a lion. I'm getting out of here.
0: Oh, silly. They can't hurt you.
1: Oh, I never thought I'd see so many wild animals in one day.
2: Me too.
3: Oh, look. A waterfall.
0: Yes, and we're going right underneath it. Why, look, we're back at the village. What a wonderful trip.
3: I'd like to spend a whole month here at Disneyland.
0: I'd like to spend a whole lifetime.
2: So would I.

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Good evening. On behalf of Walt Disney World, the place where dreams come true, we welcome all of you to Epcot and World Showcase. We're gathered here tonight, around the fire, as people of all lands have gathered for thousands and thousands of years before us, to share the light and to share a story. An amazing story, as old as time itself, but still being written. And though each of us has our own individual stories to tell, a true adventure emerges when we bring them all together as one. We hope you enjoy our story tonight, Reflections of Earth.

To reach out.

0: Ladies and gentlemen, the entire Epcot family thanks you for having been with us for Illuminations, Reflections of Earth. 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Thank you.
1: As you do.

0: Ever since I was a small boy in Illinois, I've had a great personal admiration for Abraham Lincoln. So when we decided to recreate some of the great moments in Mr. Lincoln's life for the World's Fair, we directed all our energies to that task. We wanted to bring to the people of today the inspiring words of the man who held this nation together during its moment of greatest crisis, the Civil War. During our exhaustive research into Lincoln's life, we studied his mannerisms, his gestures, and even his voice characteristics to create a faithful likeness of this honored man. The final result is so lifelike that you might find it hard to believe. So when you visit the fair, be sure and stop by the State of Illinois Pavilion and spend a few moments with this great man.
1: Hello, everyone. Welcome aboard the Disneyland Railroad. We are now beginning a grand circle tour around the Magic Kingdom. We'll be stopping at Frontierland and Tomorrowland before reaching the exciting climax of our trip, a journey across the rim of the Grand Canyon and into the spectacular primeval world. Please remain seated throughout our trip, keeping your hands and legs safely inside the train. And no smoking, please. You're riding aboard one of four genuine steam-powered trains of the Disneyland Railroad. The forerunners of our trains were the celebrated pioneers of the rail that spanned our growing nation before the turn of the century. Now, don't be surprised if you hear the roar of a lion or the trumpet of a wild bull elephant, because we're riding through the jungles of Adventureland, one of seven themed lands here at Disneyland. Just past the tunnel up ahead is our first stop, Frontierland Station, gateway to the Old West. To the right of the station is New Orleans Square, which embraces the charm and elegance of old New Orleans as it was a century ago. If you'll be disembarking at Frontierland Station, please remain seated until our train comes to a complete stop. This is Frontierland and New Orleans Square, Frontierland Station. To those of you who have just joined us, welcome aboard. Please remain seated while the train is moving and kindly keep your hands and arms inside the car. And no smoking, please. As we emerge from the tunnel, we'll be entering Bear Country, home of the Country Bear Jamboree. We're traveling alongside the rivers of America and heading into the true backwoods, back in time to the frontier as it was nearly a century ago. Life out here on the frontier was filled with challenges and hardships. The early settlers not only had to battle nature to survive, they also had to contend with river pirates and other outlaws. There across the river is proof. A settler's cabin is on fire. As we move further into the wilderness, keep an eye out for moose, elk, and deer along the water's edge. Walt Disney once said that Disneyland would never be completed as long as there is imagination left in the world. Well, imagination has gone to work again in the happiest land of all, the new Fantasyland. We're riding along the outskirts of that fairy tale village where you can enjoy new adventures with Peter Pan, Snow White, Mr. Toad, Pinocchio, and other favorite Disney characters. Just ahead is the enchanting home of It's a Small World, Walt Disney's salute to children around the globe. Here, happy children sing, dance, and celebrate the common bonds of people everywhere. In front of this colorful attraction are the topiary gardens, where plants grow in the shapes of some rather unusual animals. In the distance is the ice-capped Matterhorn Mountain. We're now leaving the land of fantasy and entering the world of the future, Tomorrowland. Throughout the years, Disneyland has showcased numerous innovations in entertainment and in transportation as well. For example, the first daily operating monorail system in the Western Hemisphere was introduced at Disneyland. Today, a third-generation monorail system glides above the Magic Kingdom, taking guests along a scenic 2.5-mile journey between Tomorrowland and the Disneyland Hotel. Winding above the roadways of the Autopia is the People Mover, another Disney-developed transportation system introduced right here in Tomorrowland. In 1981, a third-generation Wedway People Mover opened at Houston Intercontinental Airport. One day, a system like this may serve you in your own hometown. We're now approaching the Tomorrowland Station. After a brief stop, we'll travel through the Grand Canyon and then go back through eons of time to our primeval world. Please remain seated until the train comes to a complete stop. This is Tomorrowland, Tomorrowland Station. To those of you joining us here, welcome aboard the Disneyland Railroad. Please remain seated while the train is moving, keeping your hands and arms inside the car. And no smoking, please. We're now about to travel along the rim of the Grand Canyon. All the animals, trees, and birds you will see are typical of those actually found there. Our train will then carry us back millions of years in time, back to a day when mighty dinosaurs ruled the swamps and marshes of the fantastic primeval world. And now, the Grand Canyon.

That's the spectacular Grand Canyon as we know it today. But it wasn't always that way. In fact, millions of years ago, warm primeval seas covered the region we call the Grand Canyon. Strange creatures crawled from the seas. And later, giant animals roamed over the swamps and marshes. Our ancestors never heard the sounds we're about to hear, nor saw the sights of this fantastic primeval world.

0: We're now approaching the Main Street station. If you are disembarking here, please remain seated until we come to a complete stop. Then kindly gather your belongings and step carefully from the train. Thank you for traveling with us aboard the Disneyland Railroad, and we hope you have a wonderful visit here at the Magic Kingdom. 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

Temple of the Forbidden Eye continues to beckon visitors from around the globe. They've all heard the tantalizing tales, but a darker tale has surfaced. Many visitors are claiming loved ones have disappeared inside. Could it be they looked into the eyes of the idol? The reports reach Indiana Jones, who returns to the site of his great discovery. He is greeted by throngs of troubled tourists. They know he's the only one who can help them. 1 week later, and still no Indiana Jones. His faithful friend Sala stands vigil. Could Jones himself have locked eyes with the idol, or will he solve the riddle of the lost tourists? The story begins 1 year ago. World-famous archaeologist Indiana Jones follows a tattered map to an ancient edifice. Could this be the fabled Temple of the Forbidden Eye? According to Dr. Jones, the temple contains a chamber of destiny, where an ancient idol lured visitors with promises of gifts, eternal youth, earthly riches, or visions of the future. But those gifts were bait in a deadly trap, for any who looked into the eyes of this double-dealing deity took a detour to doom, a chilling tale indeed.

Apple deciphering an artifact down here. Well, 50 years of sorrow. Now befall the destroyer of this vessel. Blast it all! Don't pull the rope! You don't want to break the... Oh, dear. I say, stop mucking about up there. Oh, blast! Not again! Leave off the rope, old chap. Be a good fellow. I've a frightfully valuable artifact down here. Had a terribly valuable artifact down here. Oh no! Oh!

0: the creme de la creme of the international smart set are wearing khaki this year. And the new vacation hotspot is Temple of the Forbidden Eye. Everyone's agog over this intriguing discovery by famed archaeologist Indiana Jones. They've heard rumors that it rewards visitors with unlimited riches, eternal youth, or visions of the future. There's just one little hitch, the ancient temple idol. Dr. Jones's longtime friend Solo warns that if you so much as peek into its eyes, the next stop on your itinerary will be the Gates of Doom. Here's silent film star Nora West, one of the temple's recent visitors. She chose the Fountain of Eternal Youth. No more matronly roles for Nora. Move over, Jean Harlow. This jubilant junior visited the Chamber of Earthly Riches. Looks like his allowance has gone up. Hey, buddy, can you spare a dime? How about a million of them? Why, even Sala confessed that he had recently visited the Observatory of the Future. Maybe he could tell us who will win the World Series. Let's ask.
1: Forget about the series, my friend. The baseball players are the big winners. Someday, they will be making millions of dollars a year.
0: Perhaps even the vision of the gods can be a bit blurred. Will it happen? Keep your eye on the globe.

0: 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Hello, are you now coming in? Please, make sure your seat straps are securely fastened. Go easy, easy, easy. The wheels may be needing a little work.
1: The treasure of Mara, glittering gold, it is yours. You seek the future. I will lift the curtain of time. It is your destiny. You have chosen wisely. This path leads to timeless youth.

0: infidel! 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
1: Tourist, you had to look, didn't you? Oh, quick! Swerve left! Up to the left! It's the only way out! And watch! There's big steps up there! Nice driving, pal!

0: Back up! Back up! I've got a bad feeling about this. Careful! We got company! Uh-oh! Get me out! Get me out of here!
1: There. That wasn't so bad. Was it?

friends, I celebrate your arrival. If you drank too much from the fountain of youth, we will be happy to assist you with strollers. But please, stay seated until your transport comes to a complete stop. Greetings. You will no doubt be having many jewels and coins in your possession. Please, stay seated until the transport comes to a complete stop and step out carefully with your treasure.

Welcome to the General Electric Carousel of Progress. Now, most carousels just go round and round without getting anywhere. But on this one, at every turn, we'll be making progress. And progress is not just moving ahead. It's dreaming and working and building a better way of life. Progress is the sound of a motor, the hum of a turbine, the heartbeat of a factory. It's dreaming and working and building a better way of life. Progress is the sound of a motor, the hum of a turbine, the heartbeat of a factory, the sound of a symphony.

0: Well, the robins are back. That's a sure sign of spring. What year is it? Oh, just before the turn of the century. And believe me, things couldn't be any better than they are today. Yes, sir, we've got all the latest things. Gas lamps, a telephone, and the latest design in cast iron stoves. That reservoir keeps 5 gallons of water hot all day on just 3 buckets of coal. Sure beats chopping wood. And isn't our new ice box a beauty? Holds 50 pounds of ice. Milk doesn't sour as quick as it used to. Our dog Rover here keeps the water in the drip pan from overflowing. You know, it wasn't too long ago we had to carry water from a well, but thanks to progress, we've got a pump right here in the kitchen. Of course, we keep a bucket of water handy to prime it with. Yes, sir, we've got everything to make life easier. Mother, I was reading about a fella named Tom Edison who's working on an idea for snap-on electric lights.
1: I'll believe that when I see it.
0: That's my wife, Sarah.
1: But with my new Wash Day Marvel, it takes only 5 hours to do the wash. Imagine.
0: That's right, folks. Now Mother has time for recreations like
1: canning and polishing the stove.
0: Okay, Mother. You just iron the wrinkles out of my shirts.
1: Yes, dear.
0: But no one can improve on nature for drying clothes. Oh, well, the cistern was low on rainwater anyway. Rover, mind your manners. You know, spring cleaning is a lot easier than it used to be. Our new air suction vacuum cleaner operates on 1 boy power. Sure an improvement over the old carpet beater. Folks, we don't have an opera house in our town, but right here in our own home, we got the next best thing, a talking machine.
2: She keeps that thing going all day long. That tenor's driving me nuts. Progress.
0: You know, the young folks have their own ideas about entertainment. For instance, Jane, our teenage daughter, is getting ready to go to a trolley party on one of those new electric streetcars. She says hay rides are old-fashioned.
1: Oh!
0: Don't be upset, daughter. They're friends.
1: Oh!
0: It's hard to imagine how life could be any easier. But there's a new company, General Electric, they call it, who are trying to bring the same power that runs the trolley into folks' homes. I don't know, but if those fellas work that out, one thing is certain.

0: But no one realized then that this would be the age of electricity. 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Buster, leave him alone. Well, the days of lugging heavy, hot irons from an old cook stove to an ironing board are gone forever. And with an electric iron and electric lights, Mother has something to do to fill in her evenings. Now it's no problem at all to get my collar smooth. Right, Mother?
1: Yes, dear.
0: Oh, by the way, we've got a phonograph now. And there's a new kind of music called jazz that all the youngsters go for. With his crystal set, Grandpa can get big-time entertainment from distances up to 100 miles away.
2: In that mode, here's those two hilarious Buzz the Happiest Boys.
0: Now, that's called static. You know, there's something progress can't improve on. It's called romance.
1: Jane, it's after 9:30. Yes, Mother.
0: Mother broadcast the time signals long before radio got the idea. Cut that out, Buster. Well, we've got indoor plumbing now. Saves a lot of walking. In our new bathroom, we've got a house guest, Cousin Orville. And as usual, he's taken over the coolest spot in the house. I will say one thing for him, though. Orville's rigged up something pretty clever. He calls it air cooling. Too bad he's not reading the help wanted ads.
3: No privacy at all around this place.
0: Sorry, Orville. You know, considering all the conveniences we have, it looks as though we've progressed about as far as we can. But when we read about the things those research people at General Electric are working on, well, we can be sure of one thing.

0: it's autumn again and the kids are back in school. Thank goodness. Now we're in the frantic 40s, and it's amazing how today's household appliances are helping to take over the hard work, like our new electric washing machine. It does about everything but hang up the clothes. And electric ranges are a big improvement over those early models of the 1920s. And refrigerators are bigger and better than ever. It keeps vegetables garden fresh for days. There's a meat compartment, and it makes lots more ice cubes. Dishwashing has gone electric, too, and that's real progress, believe me. Sport, stop picking on him. Yes, sir, kitchens are now places to relax in. I spend lots of time here. Have to. Grandma and Grandpa have taken over my den. Radios and automatic record players are now combined in one unit. And Grandma has a new hearing aid.
1: Hmm?
0: Nothing, Grandma.
1: Oh, I thought you said I had a new hearing aid.
0: Well, our...
2: Sport!
0: Well, our whole family is caught up in the new do-it-yourself craze. Mother's remodeling my basement workshop into something called a rumpus room. Be careful now, Mother.
3: Don't worry about me, dear.
0: Mother's pretty ingenious, like using her food mixer for stirring paint. Well, that's my wife, Sarah. You know, I remember when...
3: Oh! Darn.
0: Is there a doctor in the house?
3: Never mind. I'm all right, dear.
0: Well, okay. Now, where was I? Oh, remember back in the 20s when young people got their exercise dancing the Charleston? Well, today our daughter Jane keeps in shape with electricity.
4: Babs, did you know that Helen's going steady with Lily Roy? Imagine!
5: Jane, are you going to the dance?
4: Yes, but I'm not going to the dance with that jerk Wilfred.
5: I don't blame you one bit.
4: Besides, I wouldn't be seen in his old jalopy. Makes me bounce and shake like a bowl of jelly. Oh, and listen, Babs.
0: I'm having another phone put in next week. Now stop that. He may be a good customer of General Electric. Well, thanks to progress, Mother and I can spend more time together. We've got the new electronic babysitter. Television is here, and no doubt it will improve. But I'll bet there'll always be the good guys shooting it out with the bad guys. Yes, sir. It seems like these are the best years of our lives. Or does that sound like an echo from the past? Well, I guess it's about time to move on. All of us should know the song by now. Let's sing it together.

0: Merry Christmas.
1: Merry Christmas. We were just reminiscing about Christmas in the old days when
0: getting ready for the holidays meant hectic days of cleaning house and preparing extra food.
1: And as I started to say,
0: when Christmas Day arrived, I was too exhausted to enjoy it.
1: But today, our new...
0: Yes, today our new all-electric home gives us lots more time to enjoy ourselves.
1: In fact, it's a...
0: And would you believe it? I'm cooking dinner. Or rather, my electric range is... I just set the time and temperature controls and relax. It even has a self-cleaning oven. And we were able to pick our appliance colors from so many beautiful combinations.
1: All of the appliances are improved today. Take a refrigerator. Why, I remember when...
0: When the man of the house had to work twice as many hours to earn one as he does now. And today we have a better product.
1: You took the words right out of my mouth, dear.
0: And I'm thrilled with my new dishwasher. And doing a big family wash is simply a breeze now. Oh, how I used to dread doing that job.
1: Now Mother has time for...
0: For activities like my garden club, the literary society, the ladies' bowling league, and...
1: Quiet while Mother's interrupting.
0: Home entertainment for our family is centered in one area. 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
1: 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And television programming is so much improved today.
0: What Mother means is they're still shooting it out, but now it's in color.
1: You're probably wondering what happened to Grandma and Grandpa. Well, they're no longer with us. They have their own home now in a community for senior citizens.
0: Grandpa's in the 80s. His golf score, that is.
1: The children are meeting Grandma and Grandpa now at our new jet airport.
0: And speaking of new...
1: We haven't said anything about our community.
0: That's changed, too,
1: and in a great big beautiful way. Yes, the progress of the last century has changed not only our homes, but also our transportation, recreation, and the places we work.
0: Mother.
1: It has brought us convenience and enjoyment we never knew before.
0: Mother.
1: Dear, you've hardly said a word. Why don't you say something?
0: Well, I would like to say this much. Progress is something we can't take for granted. Progress takes a lot of people wanting it and willing to work for it. And so next, Mother and I invite you to come along and see some of the electrifying new ideas from General Electric for our city and for your own hometown.

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That delightful, delicate, dedicated, and dimpled darling of the Dakotas. The last of the big-time swingers. Swinging Teddy Barra. 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

0: boy, unwind yourself. 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
1: What do you want from me?
0: Word has grabbed my royal ear that you want to stay in the jungle.
1: I sure do.
0: Well, that's good. And old King Louis swatted the twee, the twah. I can fix it for you.
1: Yes, sir. I'll do anything to stay in the jungle.
0: Well, then, I'll lay it on the line for you.

0: like you. Fire, so that's what that scoundrel's after.
1: I'll tear him limb from limb. I'll beat him with a... Oh, man. What a beat.
0: Will you listen? Now, while you create a disturbance, I'll rescue Mowgli. Got that?

0: this is Swan for a stop now. So I want to eat the dust from that truck in front of us. Well, I pause there. Go ahead and tell you that the Nurnal Bay Wildlife Reserve itself was founded in 1971 to help protect the local African wildlife. Got a problem with poachers, though. They typically come out to our elephants for every test. You don't arise with our warrants. But we do have warrants to patrol the entire reserve. We have 800 square miles to cover. We do it from the sky, so yes, indeed, they are basically our eyes in the sky. I haven't had anything happen here recently. And with that, it looks like we're on our way. In Harambe, we say Shwende, which means let's go. That's one of the warrants you saw on the radar. Alright, we're officially inside a reserve now. It's called the Aturi Forest. So you can find any forest animals. Actually, all in front of us here are some yellow-billed storks. We're going to be on our left now. Also on our left there, you can see those orange animals. Those are bongos. No, those are ghosts of the forest. They're usually a lot harder to find. They're camouflage. On our right, quick look to your right, you can see the large animal walking around back there. Dark brown animal with the black and white striped patterns across the sled. That's an okapi. Because of the stripe patterns, many people think that it is a relative of a zebra. That's not true, though. It's in fact the only known relative of a giraffe. There's also another small animal lying down with it. It's called a yellowback diker. It's a pretty yellow star across its back. So if I can come around, I'll get a barrel.
1: I think that's what we saw this morning.
0: There you go. You can see the yellowback diker from this point on the right. All right. I'm hoping that we're coming here and see maybe a black rhino or two. They hit hard by poaching. There's only about 4,000 left in all the wild, eh? These two birds right here, Africa's tallest storks, are called sow-billed storks, same for the yellow sow shape on Africa. They're going to be about 5 feet tall and 9 foot wingspan as well. Alright, that's pretty much it for the Aturi Forest. Our next destination is the Safi River, home to many, many hippos. Before we get there though, we're going to tell you we'll be hearing from our head warden, Wilson Fatua. We'll be making the rounds today with a very special guest, Mr. Jobson, so we'll let him know any game swine tips they might have, so hopefully we'll hear from this guest sooner. Oh, quickly look to your right. There is those hippos right there. Please stay seated. Trust me. Can't see those hippos back there. There's plenty of hippos here. I'll find more. Very large animals. We have to about 5,000 pounds. So if you don't eat about 150 pounds of food a day. Yeah, we're not have some more hippos kind of here on our left. We pass this island of birds first. On this island, you can see a white-breasted cormorant in that nest right there. There's vultures, bat pelicans, a couple of egrets coming up as well. There's some northern pintail ducks back there. And here's our hippos right here. They're all clumped together right there. And they're so heavy that they can't swim, that they have to walk or bounce along the river bottom. We can hold their breath for about 8 minutes as well.
2: Simbaba, when you come to Senegali Bridge, go pole, very slowly. That old bridge has seen better days, and I think our shifty-eyed friend, the crocodiles, know it.
0: Hi, Roger. Hey, guys, once again, please remember to stay seated. I don't want to join these guys down there. They grow a lot larger than their relatives in American alligator. It's about 20 feet in length. Also have a very powerful bite, 1,200 pounds per square inch of crushing force. I guess to say, you want to get your arms caught between those jaws, so that would not be a good thing. Yeah. Alright, we're almost to the Savannah Plains now. Before we get there, I'm going to go ahead and point all of our oldest residents here in Morambe. It's going to be right here on our right. It's called a baobab tree, and this tree in particular is over 1,000 years old. Still has 1,000 years left, too. Alright, and with that, here we are in St. Tyre's Savannah Plains. In my opinion, this is the best view. We found that zebras and wallabies will migrate through here. Oh, antelope, lions, and elephants will live here year-round. This is all part of the wild art that we're working so hard to save, of course.
2: Zimbabwe, I see you down there. You are in bush country. Drive carefully. I don't want you bumping into my animals.
3: You should begin to see a wide variety of grass-eating animals around you, such as Thompson's gazelle.
2: Miss Johnson, no one in Africa calls them Thompson's gazelle. They are turbies. Turbies! Over.
0: Alright, thanks Wilson. Won't see any times at the moment, but I will be sure to point them out. Coming up though, we're definitely going to be able to see my personal favorite animal, the reticulated giraffe. See, it's a very, very tall animal. It is the tallest animal in the entire world. I'm going to come around and get a good look at that guy. Well, of course he's on the move. They're also just one of the many animals here that help shape the look of this man, those giraffes are. Giraffes will generally eat the leaves off the upper branches to let light shine through. Elephants will knock down trees like the ones all around us. They'll help grasses to spread. Zebras and antelopes will, figuratively speaking, mow the lawn, while much smaller gazelle and war dog will trim the edges. So in a naturally balanced ecosystem, there's plenty of food here for all the animals. Quickly here on our left, you see these animals, this cow here with very large horns. They're called Ankole cattle, also known as Watusi cow. Each one of their horns stands about 6 feet in length and 20 inches at the base. See these tall cones of earth all around us. These are termite mounds. For example, one that's coming right up here on our left. It is hard as concrete. For a reason, elephants love to use them as scratching posts. Here we are. It's reticulated giraffe right here. Look at this guy. It's the same from the Latin word reticulata, which means net. You put a net-like pattern all across its body. So come around, you'll see that they are very small, because that many people. Oh wow, look at this impala. He didn't. Oh wow. He likes his Tommies too much. Also coming up, we have some silver animals here. These are white bearded wildebeests up on the hill there. There's some dark brown antelope also. Come around and get a better look at them. Alright, that's some very large scanning animals all the way to back there. That's a passage, like the largest antelope in the entire world. There's another Tommy right in front of us, and Paula behind it. So we're gonna find, oh yeah, here's the dark brown antelope. This is a sable antelope. These are animals that are located in the Morambe Wildlife Reserve logo. Their horns get to about 50 inches in length. Alright, we're officially entering African elephant territory now. I've already seen an African elephant coming up. It's going to be right here on our right. Turn here. And on our left there, you can see a mandrill monkey all the way in the back. Let's see if we can find another one. It's Africa's largest species of monkey. There's a couple of African elephants there. Oh, there's one in between the rocks there. You can see him. Now, Simona Wilson, I haven't seen Big Red Alert yet. Have you seen it all today?
2: Oh. I have not seen them today. Try the red clay pit.
0: All right.
3: Big Red is the elephant matriarch of the reserve's herd. She gave birth a while ago to a new calf.
2: He does bathe in the same red clay pit as his mama, so I named him Little Red.
3: Elephants are wonderfully social creatures. They have moods, sympathies, and emotions. Over.
0: All right, thanks for having me there, guys. Looks like we have to head to the red clay pits now, so we can find Big Red and Little Red. Oh, wait a second. This bridge looks in pretty bad shape, guys. I don't think we have any choice but to cross it. Everybody just hang on, cross fingers. Let's hope this goes well for us. Oh, that doesn't sound good. Whoa. Whoa. Everybody hang on.
4: Almost got it.
0: Whoa. Oh, man, that was close. Is everybody all right back there? Oh. Thank goodness for that. I'm sorry about that, guys. We'll let the Warren know about that. That is not safe at all. Whew. Important thing to know is that we are safe. And here's the red clay pits. So, Hakuna Matata, no worries. No worries. Alright. Now, Simona Wilson, still haven't seen Big Red or Little Red yet. Over?
2: I copy you, Timbawa. Over.
0: Now, there's a baby elephant over there. We'll be able to see it better. Young elephants will generally stay with their parents for about 15 years. It's almost as long as a human. There you go. I see him there. Look at that guy. African elephants itself are the largest piece of elephant in the entire world today.
2: I have to report back to base. Over.
0: Oh, well, Sawa Wilson, Hakuna Matata. Let's get healthy later, over. I don't know if we'll be able to see an even smaller baby elephant.
5: That's awesome. It's a baby. Two babies. One baby smaller than the other.
0: Flamingo. These are the lightest color pink of all flamingos in the entire world. Probably some smaller gray flamingos, those are babies. They're going to turn pink with more vitamin A as they grow older. Actually, some of those gray babies there are starting to get pink feathers. Alright, you can go ahead.
2: I've got a report about a suspicious jeep near Bingo Coffee. Keep a lookout for it.
0: Roger, Russell, we're head to the coffees now, as a matter of fact. Now, we're going to get to see any black right now, but we are going to see some right right here. We got the name from the Afrikaan word vite, which means wide, named for the wide mouse that they have. There's a mouse coming up all the way in the distance there. You can see a scimitar horned dog. So we're going to come around and get a better look at that guy. There's a clutch of ostriches right here on our right. Oddly enough, though, I don't see the ostrich. That's not like an ostrich leave its eggs like that. It's kind of strange. Regardless, though, the ostrich is the largest bird in the entire world. It cannot fly, excuse me, but it can run speeds about 40 miles an hour. Wait a second. 40 miles an hour is nothing compared to the next animal here. So there's two of them. The cheetah is right there, fastest land animal in the entire world. On the speeds of about 70 miles an hour. You see him all the way in the back lane over there. Simona Wilson, we made it to the coffees, but still nothing too suspicious. Over.
2: Okay, Simona, but keep your eyes open for anything unusual. Over.
0: All right. Up there on the left, you can actually see the head of a male lion. It's Africa's largest carnivore. Also the only big cats will hunt prides. See if we can come around and get a better look. Yep, there's that ostrich right there. Oh, there's a couple of them. Oh, some grand zebra back there as well. The scimitar horned oryx, it's just slightly better. So that human fingerprint, no two zebra striped pants are exactly the same. Also, contrary to popular belief, zebras are not white animals with black stripes. They are black animals with white stripes. You can tell because the base color located on the muzzle is black. I think we might be able to see the male lion a little bit better. Oh, there's a female lion actually on top of the rock there. I wonder how she got up there. Alright, I can see both those guys.
6: Wow.
0: Also, right here on our left, we're able to see Africa's largest burrowers. Looks like three warthogs right there. Look at those guys.
7: Police warden Mutua, over.
2: Mutua here.
7: There are ivory poachers in the reserve. They shot Big Red. She is wounded.
8: What about Little Red?
7: No word yet.
2: Red was in last seen.
7: Magadi God.
2: Okay, you head there.
7: Roger.
2: Zimbabwe, we must stop the poachers. I am standing at Magadi God to block up the east end. If you come in from the west, we could charge them.
8: Please, Zimbabwe, we need your help.
0: All right, what do you say, guys? You want to help us stop those poachers?
9: Yeah!
0: All right. I'm about to lead the reserve, though.
10: As this down over the gate.
0: It should take longer than a moment, though, so please bear with me. Wait a second. Simona Wilson, the gate appears to be smashed open. What should I do? Over?
2: Keep going, Simona! Right. We are landing now!
0: Try to cross this bridge safely this time around. Yes. Alright, everybody hang on.
2: Simona, we spotted the poachers.
0: Ladies,
2: put them
0: towards us. Alright, Wilson, at least now. Whoa. Oh, I'm on fire. That is not good. Everybody stay calm. Make sure I got a clear path ahead. It appears that I do. Whoa. Man. Whoa. You can see the poachers camp straight up ahead. I don't see the poachers themselves, but it looks like they've already got some of our animals. We're not too late. Everybody just hang on. Oh, I think we got him. Oh, yeah, we got him. There's Wilson the plane right there. All right, we got this. What's that noise coming out of the... Oh, look, it's Little Red. Look at him right there. He's all right. Look at that guy. That's great. All right. Oh, glad we got those guys. Well, Sante Sana, guys. I think thank you. Thank you for helping us stop those poachers. Honestly, I don't think we could have done without you. That is as though we're on the Dakota Safari Shore by a good 2 weeks. It's going to be way too much paperwork to fill out. I'm really looking forward to that. Great news for you all those. I'm not going to back off near to Warren's post. But there you have the Pangan horse trail. See some gorilla, some meerkats, and some pinky bull rats as well. You can also head back to the Rami Village itself if you like. That is hungry. I do recommend the testing centers. Watch out, Squirrel. One last thing here in Harambe. We like to say bye to our friends. We say Kwa Harini, which means go well. So, Kwa Harini, everybody.
11: Kwa Harini.
0: All right. Make sure you check your net bags. You don't want to leave anything. Make sure you always come back, because no two safaris are, quite frankly, ever the same, Jumbo.

0: Henry, what's holding you up? Let's get on with the show. We can't hang around here all day.
1: Now, Buff, be patient. Takes a little doing to set these things up.
2: Yeah, we ain't going anywhere anyhow. We're kind of hung up here.
1: Okay, boss. Take it easy, take it easy. Now we're ready to start. Sorry, folks. I'll be right with you.

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We're sorry that the weather is not more pleasant, but you can still find much to see and do here. All attractions that can be operated safely will remain open for your enjoyment, along with our shops and restaurants. During inclement weather, perhaps the most pleasant way to visit Disneyland is the guided tour. On the tour, you will be escorted by an official host or hostess who will point out many of the highlights of the Magic Kingdom. A guided tour ticket may be purchased with either a 1, 2, or 3-day Disneyland passport. Each of these passports includes admission and unlimited use of Disneyland attractions except the arcades. If you plan to take a few days to explore Disneyland, you'll appreciate the extra value of our 2- and 3-day passports. The weatherman has a favorite saying, "Into every life a little rain must fall," and it looks as though today is our day. Still, we say welcome to this happy place called Disneyland.

0: 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I commend you for making the brave decision to join our noble ranks as guards. The universe is filled with a wonderful integration of alien societies. However, as in all societies, there are the nice and the naughty. Here is where we teleport in the naughty. Your job is to guard them until they have decided to become nice. I will now leave you under the capable supervision of Captain Gantu.
1: At ease, recruits. 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Now I realize this is your first day, so I will give you to the end of your shift to familiarize yourself with all of our prisoners. Memorize their names and their faces. 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All right, recruits. 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
2: At your service, Captain. 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On the double!
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4: Huh? going on down there?
5: We lost Alex.
4: We're headed back.
6: Sir?
4: What?
6: The prisoner is loose.
4: What? Madam, seal the outer doors and get me power.
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6: Oh, yeah.
4: Reactivate the candles.
2: When you report for duty tomorrow, leave the phones at home!

camera was considered more of a plaything. But photographic history was made with antique cameras like this old one. Now, I guess that makes me an old-timer myself, because I broke into the film business behind camera of about this vintage. In the old days, we had to operate cameras by hand. Now, you crank too fast, and you get slow motion. Now, you crank too slow, and your films would be speeded up. Actually, early pioneers of cinematography were not great artists by today's standards. But the films they shot were sensational in their day because they moved. Photography had come to life. So, let's crank up this old projector and see some of the fun and excitement in those quaint old motion pictures.

0: it right there. What do you think you're doing, dear? You've walked into the middle of my shot. You've just ruined the entire thing. Your disregard for the greats is appalling. Look at you standing on someone so famous as this. The entire film world, the Chinese theater, all built on names like this, and there you are standing on it with a glaze on your eyes. Come over here where I can see you. Blonde hair, blue eyes. You're charming, you're stunning, you're compelling. Have you ever acted before? Smile, frown, laugh, cry. Oh, you take direction well. Go see a movie, think about it. I'll see you tomorrow, Soundstage 4. Oh, it's not easy being a genius.
1: It's the Great Movie Ride!
2: Hello, everybody. My name is Susan, and I'm proud to welcome you to the Great Movie Ride. Let me take you from this Hollywood soundstage right into the middle of the action of the greatest films ever made. Is everybody ready?
3: Yes!
2: Now move towards the unknown dangers that lurk in the shadows of the big city. This is the underworld.
3: Gangsters!
4: Like, what are you doing? The heat's on. You gotta get out of here. You don't want to get these nice people hurt, huh?
2: Who are you? What's going on?
4: Just a businessman in a tight spot, and you're in the middle, huh? Did you get out of here?
5: Here they come, boss!
6: Get out your grinders! Hey, quiet out there!
2: Let's get out of here!
5: Come on, shoot straight, you mug!
3: Oh, I'm glad that's over.
1: Me too.
3: Phew!
7: Tales of the old west.
8: All right, somebody's robbing the bank!
2: Someone's robbing the bank? I've never seen what's going on. Sit tight, folks. I'll be right back.
1: Oh, gosh. Be careful, Minnie.
9: Missy, get out of the way.
10: Well, look at here. Just in time for the perfect getaway.
11: Get those hands in the air.
2: We'll never get away with this.
10: Aren't you stupid, stranger? But you see, me and my partner Snake here, bam, we got another plan.
8: Look out! The fight's gonna blow!
1: Oh, no!
2: Oh,
11: you ain't taking me alive, Sheriff.
9: You ain't going nowhere, you varmint.
10: You're with me now, so hold on to your horses. We're going for a little ride.
12: Howdy, partner. You here to see Indy? Gore. Can't look.

0: was fantastic. Here, anything is possible. Right across the way from the stunt show, you'll find the 3D movie and Star Tours.
1: I do wish I could go to Endor with you, R2.
2: Roger control. All status go.
3: ST-45, you are clear for takeoff. 45, you're going the wrong way. Stop immediately.
2: Uh-oh. Wrong way. Brakes! Brakes! Where are the brakes?

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This is a combat zone. It's restricted. Ease off on your main thruster.

0: 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You're on a shuttle ride that will take you behind the scenes of a working motion picture and television studio.
1: It's gonna be a real adventure.
0: We're now entering our back lot. This is known as Residential Street. You may notice something odd about each of these houses. Every single one is just a facade or false front. When production companies work on the back lot, the script sometimes calls for total control over the entire area. You may be able to see some of the specialized equipment it takes to make these productions a reality. This is our New York Street backlot. We use a few movie tricks such as forced perspective to give the illusion of an entire city. Like most studio boneyards, ours is filled with bits and pieces of movie memorabilia. See if you can identify any of the famous movies and actors that might have used these vehicles. We're now entering a large standing set used for special effects. As you can see, they're not filming right now.
2: Okay, roll up.

0: This is where animation begins. With a good story, adventure, romance, humor, and suspense. In this department, many story elements are born as sketches pinned up on a storyboard. When an animator is armed with a pencil and an active imagination, almost anything can happen. Here you can see an animator using a mirror in order to get that facial expression just right for his character. This is the layout and background department. The layout artist draws the sets and the background artist paints them. The background artist also establishes the mood of the scene by painting with the right colors. In this example, you can see how the various background elements, such as shadows and footprints, are combined together to form a scene.
1: Donald?
2: This is gonna be good!
3: Donald, I have a very bad feeling about this place.
2: But
3: isn't it supposed to be the haunted? Oh, I can't look.

I ever trust you. Oh!

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'Cause then it would be a foot. Say, I hear Buzz Lightyear hired those little green men for their eyesight. Yep, it seems their vision is 20-20-20. 'Cause of their third eye and all. Why did Genie give Aladdin an elephant to ride? Guess he thought Aladdin needed a lot of trunk space when he traveled. What do you find in an anteater's stomach?

gosh, have you read Buzz Lightyear's new book about anti-gravity? You can't put it down. What do you find in an anteater's stomach? Antacid! Gosh, have you read Buzz Lightyear's new book about

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Because he wanted to learn how to draw real quick. How do you tie a rocket to a space station? Why, with an astro knot. Stop me if you've heard this. What color did Mowgli's bear pal turn when he stayed out in the snow too long? Blue. What did the ghost at the haunted mansion eat for breakfast? Bagels and cream cheese, of course. What kind of shoes does Winnie the Pooh wear? None. He always has bare feet. Say, what do you call Monstro when he's sad? A blue whale. Oh, gosh. Say, why do farmers put bells on cows? Because their horns don't work. Ha! Ha! Ha! Gosh, it's an oldie but a goodie. If Ferrer Rabbit got married, where would he go afterward? On a bunny moon, of course. Say, pal, do you know where Buzz Lightyear leaves his star cruiser? Why, at a parking meteor. Ha! Ha! Ha! What did the sardine say when he saw the submarine? Look, a can of people. Why wouldn't Simba and Timon let the leopard play cards with them? Because they thought he was a cheetah. And cheetahs never prosper. Who steals Winnie the Pooh from the rich and gives him to the poor? Why, Christopher Robin Hood. Why did Goofy stare at the orange juice carton all day? Because the label said concentrate. You should never tell secrets in your vegetable garden. Know why? The corn has ears. Now if your nose runs and your feet smell, maybe you're built upside down. What did the 101 Dalmatians say after they finished their dinner? Mm-mm, that hit the spots. What are dino band-aids for? Why, dinosaurs, of course. Say, what did Dopey say when Doc told him to make his bed? Nothing, silly. Dopey doesn't talk. What does Donald wear to a fancy Hollywood party? Why, a duck-cedo. With tails, of course. Why can't two elephants swim at the same time? Because between them, they only have one pair of trunks. Can you guess why wind power is such a popular new power source? Because it's got so many fans. Know why fish are so smart? Because they spend their whole lives in schools. What has 14 legs and catches flies? The seven dwarfs playing baseball. Say, why do geese fly south every winter? Because it's too far to walk.

Why do hummingbirds always hum? 'Cause they forgot the words. What kind of a rug does Aladdin cook on? A frying carpet. Say, why did Buzz Lightyear decide to vacation on Mars? Because the moon was full. How come the crocodile couldn't talk very clearly? Well, he had a frog in his throat. What was Goofy's reaction when he was struck by lightning? Why, he was shocked, of course. Gee, poor Goofy. What was Goofy's reaction when he was struck by lightning again? He was really shocked. Goofy just can't win sometimes. What was Goofy's reaction when he was struck by lightning yet again? He took the lightning rod off his head. Say, here's one for you. Now, why can't Pinocchio play the guitar? 'Cause he's got no strings. To play guitar, he's got no strings at all. Oh, gosh. What did Grumpy say when Doc told him it was time to go to bed? Well, I'm not sleepy. I'm grumpy. Why is Captain Hook's boat still sailing through the sky? Because it's going to Neverland. Ha! Ha! Ha! Why did Goofy wear two pairs of pants when he played golf? He thought he might get a hole in one. What did the bee call her one true love? Honey. Now that's what I call sweet. What does a bee use to brush her hair when it's sticky? Why, a honeycomb, of course. What do you call Pluto after he sits in front of a campfire? A hot dog. Say, know why tortoises move so slow? 'Cause they carry their houses on their backs. Now that's what I call a mobile home. Now when I'm at the Haunted Mansion, know what I do for dessert? I scream. No, I mean it, I really do. No kidding. What did Eeyore say when Christopher Robin offered him dessert? No, thanks. I'm sort of stuffed right now. Ha! Ha! Ha! Say, pal, what did the cherry tree say to George Washington after he chopped it down? I'm stumped! Why do trolls have so many wrinkles? 'Cause they're really hard to iron. To learn how to slay dragons in the Dark Ages, know where you'd go? Why, night school, of course. Get it? Night school? You know, like in Shining Armor. Say, pal, what's an astronaut's favorite meal of the day? Launch! Gee, pal, know what Donald Duck and the Liberty Bell have in common? They both have a big quack in them. Why did Woody give Bullseye cough syrup? Because he was a little horse. Say, why did the trolley driver give his pony hot tea with honey and lemon in it? Because the pony was a little horse. What do you call a tiger at the North Pole lost? Why was the actor's hair all messy? Because he lost the part. Here's one for you. What white fluffy dessert lives in the jungle and swings from tree to tree? Give up? A orangutan. What lives in Canada, has great big antlers, and wears red shorts? Why, Mickey, moose. No relation. Here's a funny one. What forest creature has really large antlers, a big nose, and white gloves? Give up? Why, Mickey, moose. Ha! Ha! Ha! No relation. What would you get if you crossed a cow and a duck? Milk and quackers. If athletes get athlete's foot in summer, what do astronauts get in the winter? Mistletoe! Get it? Mistletoe? Ah, gee. What great big mountain in Asia stays up all night? Mount Neverest. Say, pal, what do dolphins on Neptune eat? Neptunafish. Say, pal, know what kind of music they listen to on

other planets? Neptunes! Get it? Neptunes? Ha! Ha! Ha! What do you call a scared Tyrannosaur? A nervous Rex! Why doesn't Buzz Lightyear like the restaurants on the moon? Because they have great food, but no atmosphere.

why did the Stegosaurus cross the road? Because there weren't any chickens back then. Ha! Ha! Ha! What happens when Owl gets laryngitis? He doesn't give a hoot. What did the judge say when a skunk came into the courtroom? Odor in the court! Ha! Ha! Ha! Say, why do most farmers deserve a blue ribbon? Well, because they're always outstanding in their fields. Oh, gosh. What's 40 feet tall, cuts down trees, and makes people cry? Why, Paul Onion. Did you hear that Lumiere's getting married? Uh-huh, he found the perfect match. Say, what's black and white and never grew up? Peter Panda. Why was Goofy hitting the piano keys with the side of his head? Because he was trying to play by ear. Why does it take woolly mammoths so long to get ready for a vacation? Because they have to pack their trunks. Say, pal, what do you call George Washington's false teeth? Presidentures. Ha! Ha! Ha! What did Daisy Duck say when she bought some lipstick at the store? Just put it on my bill. Ha! Ha! Ha! If George Washington was alive today, what would he be? Really, really old. How do you stop a rhino from charging? Take away his credit card. Why did Goofy put a saddle on top of the stove? Because he wanted to ride the range. Say, what kind of music makes trolls rock back and forth? Rockin' troll. Why wasn't Cinderella very good at sports? Because her coach was a pumpkin. Well, after midnight, I guess. Say, I know which knight invented the round table? Why, it was circumference. What did Pluto say when he sat on a piece of sandpaper? Rough, rough! Ha! Ha! Ha! What pastry do French ghosts eat for dessert? Why, scream puffs! Ooh, lots of ghoulisterol in those. Why did Goofy tiptoe past the tents when he was camping? He didn't want to wake up the sleeping bags. What kind of party could Sleeping Beauty host? Why, a slumber party, of course. What would Dumbo be if he didn't take a bath for a whole year? A smell-elephant. Ew. Where would Snow White live if she became president? Why, in the Snow White house, of course. What insect is smarter than a talking ant? Why, a spelling bee. How come the 101 Dalmatians never win at hide-and-seek? Because they're always spotted.

0: why do cowboys wear spurs on their boots? Because they'd look pretty silly on their heads. What do you call somebody who holds an octopus for a ransom? A squidnapper! Say, did you hear about the dog who went to the flea circus? He stole the show. Gosh, sure I'm glad I got a friend like you. Aw, gosh, I sure am having fun today. Thanks for spending the day with me, pal. What did one shark say to the other shark when they were eating a stand-up comedian? Does this taste funny to you? Why did Goofy throw the clock out the window? He wanted to see time fly. What do you call a fish with two knees? A toony fish. Get it? A toony fish? Say, how did the Romans build the forum? They just added tuum and tuum. Forum, tuum, tuum equal forum. Never mind them. Say, wanna play a game? If you do, just squeeze both my hands. What kind of a movie monster is safe to put into the laundry? A Russian werewolf. What goes zub, zub? A bee stuck in reverse.
1: Hi, while we're here in the theme parks, I want to let you in on some new magic. Pal Mickey, a talking toy that can be your own personal tour guide through all four Walt Disney World theme parks.
2: I can hardly wait to show you around.
1: As you and your family enjoy the attractions, Pal Mickey is right there with you, telling you all about them and reminding you when shows and parades are about to start. Want to try Pal Mickey out for yourself? Just ask about him at the theme parks or your Disney resort. But if you want a sample of what he can do right now, just check out the maps portion of this DVD. Pal Mickey has a special surprise waiting for you there. For now, let's go back to the parks and explore all the showbiz magic of the Disney studios.

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1: Ow, that hurts.
2: 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I'm tired.
0: Yeah,
3: me too.
2: What do you see in the clouds?
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Ladies and gentlemen, boys and girls, here's the Disneyland program note. 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Thank you.

People gather round when he gets on the stand. 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The rhythm he plays puts the cats in a trance. Nobody there bothers to dance. And when he plays with the bass and guitar, they holler, oh, beat me, daddy, eight to the bar. A blink, a blank.

Yes, folks, Yankee Doodle remembers when, to make these songs ring true, people came from every land to mix these tunes for you. So we should all remember, as history moves along, that everything is better now 'cause someone wrote a song.

0: chance.
1: Contact Boba Fett. 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
0: I say we just blast him and get the reward ourselves.
1: No. Let's give him a break. I mean, look at him. He's got enough problems.
0: Yeah.

0: guess whatever is happening inside must be important. Look at all the royalty.
1: Royalty? Where?
0: The small humans in the carriages. Just look at the way they're being shuttled around and tended to.
1: You're right. And look at the servants around them. They look tired. Servants always look tired. What should we do?
0: Salute them. Now, just ignore them. They get enough attention from their tired-looking servants.
1: Royalty. So spoiled. And yet they always seem to be crying about something.
0: Bizarre culture.

0: just received a probe droid transmission, reporting a lot of activity around the shuttle to Endor. Do you have anything to report?
1: Sector 2 checks out, but I have a question.
0: What is it?
1: Is this the way all humans dress?
0: I think it's some sort of ceremonial costume. I believe this time of their year is a ritual called vacation.
1: Vacation? I'm sure glad we don't have that. I'd hate to dress that way.
0: I agree. Frightening.

0: about TK-429?
1: What about him?
0: He got a cushy new gig on the Death Star.
1: Really? Lucky guy. Why can't I be so lucky? Instead, I'm stuck here watching people like him.
0: That'll teach you to call the Emperor Mr. Pruneface during a board meeting.
1: I was trying to lighten the mood. There's a reason they call them board meetings.
0: Tell me about it. That Sith can talk. What are you looking at? Move along. Move along.

0: understand why Jawas wear those robes and hoods.
1: Why do you say that?
0: Well, look down there. At those filthy little Jawa creatures. They're frightening.
1: I believe those are human children.
0: Really? Never mind.

0: 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May the Force be with you.
1: Wow, that sounds great. I want to go.
2: Well, you can't.
1: Why not?
2: Because we have to stay at our posts and keep rebel scum like him out.
3: Thanks a lot, pal. I'll catch up with you later. On the inside.
4: I wouldn't worry. He's a bad shot.

0: What is that? I don't know, but it sounds familiar.
1: Ladies and gentlemen, boys and girls,

0: Sector 2. What do you call this species? They're humans.
1: Humans? Are you sure?
0: That's what the commander called them. Humans and tourists.
1: Which one is which? They all look similar.
0: I believe the tourists are the ones with the more unusual clothing.
1: I still can't tell them apart.

0: devices up to their faces.
1: It must be some sort of ritual. Most of them are doing it.
2: You're right.
1: Or maybe it's a greeting. Do it back to them.
2: Bizarre species.
1: Definitely.

0: suspicious behavior in your sector? They all look suspicious to me. Especially that guy. Should I blast him?
1: No. Then we'd have to clean it up. His kind makes a mess when they're blasted.
0: You're right. I'll try to ignore him, but it's not going to be easy.

0: of them down there.
1: What about them?
0: I can't figure them out.
1: What's there to figure out?
0: Their chain of command.
1: That's easy. The men carry the luggage, the females navigate, and the children tell the adults what to do.
0: Yes. The tiny ones do seem to be the dominant ones.
1: Strange species.
0: Definitely.

0: Sector 2, be on alert. I just received a transmission that a Jedi may be attempting to enter this way. The sentry droid reported he was wearing a disguise.
1: Disguise? You, let me see your identification.
0: We don't need to see his identification.
1: What?
0: These aren't the droids we're looking for.
1: Droids? What are you talking about? Wait! He's doing that Jedi mind trick on you! Look away!
0: You can go about your business.
1: I said look away!
0: Move along. Move along.
2: Wait until I tell the rest of the squadron that you were influenced by the Jedi mind trick. You won't be able to show your helmet anywhere.
3: Did you say something?
2: No. It was her.
3: I got my eye on you, lady. That's a whole lot of trouble right there.

0: Welcome to your Walt Disney World dream vacation. You know, there's a lot to do here, so you're thinking, what to do first? How about watch this show and see how to make the most of all the Walt Disney World fun? So stay tuned and keep watching for me. I've got some tips to make every day of your vacation a zippity-doo-dah day.
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1: 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The Magic Kingdom, where happily ever afters happen every day.

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0: lights come up, the music hits. Suddenly, you're in the hot seat at the all-new Who Wants to Be a Millionaire Played attraction. Here, the entire audience plays along, and every answer counts. Get ready for a free-falling adventure that'll send you into a new dimension of fear in the Twilight Zone Tower of Terror. You will fear every drop. Take off on a rock and roll road trip that rips from 0 to 60 in 2.8 seconds flat. You'll go grooving inside out and upside down through 4G turns on the new rock and roller coaster starring Aerosmith. Then blast into a galaxy far, far away on a runaway collision course on Star Tours, the ultimate Star Wars thrill ride. You might even get to co-star when things start rolling at the Indiana Jones Epic Stunt Spectacular. Treat yourself to an unforgettable performance of Disney's Beauty and the Beast stage show and Disney's Hunchback of Notre Dame, a musical adventure. Then, journey under the sea with Ariel in The Voyage of the Little Mermaid. 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Sing along with Bear in the Big Blue House and his friends live on stage. At night, witness the ultimate showdown of good and evil as the greatest Disney villains take on one very brave mouse in a battle of fire, music, magic, and light. Fantasmic.
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0: inside, fellas. 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
1: Hakuna Matata. What a wonderful phrase.
2: Hakuna Matata. Ain't no passing craze.
0: Hey, Pumba, what are you doing over there?
2: I'm in the warthog section. 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
1: But they're so cute.
0: Cute? Look at them. They're picking bugs off each other.
1: More germs.
0: Come on, everybody. You know the words.

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1: What's our motto?
0: I don't know.

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0: Now we're exactly where we need to be. 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
1: Bill. Oh, Bill.
0: Ellen? Oh, there you are.
1: Yeah, here I am. Yeah, look, you know, it's not like I don't like getting attacked by a snake-like creature. It's just...
0: See, we're at the dawn of the human age. And one of our ancestors is about to make an important discovery. One that will spark the progress of civilization.
1: Let's hope it's deodorant.

0: Now, we're exactly where we need to be. All we need now is Ellen.
1: Bill. Oh, Bill.
0: Ellen? Oh, there you are.
2: Yeah, here I am. Yeah, look, you know, it's not like I don't like getting attacked by a snake-like creature. It's just...
0: See, we're at the dawn of the human age. And one of our ancestors is about to make an important discovery. One that will spark the progress of civilization.

0: Ready? What card is that?
1: Six.
0: Okay, keep your eye on it. Wait. Please. Blow on it. Hello and welcome to Disneyland's 50th anniversary celebration. For this truly historic event, no ordinary host would do. No, the Disney folks wanted someone who's been here from the beginning. They wanted a household name.
2: I'm a household name.
0: A name that means family entertainment.
2: That's me! I'm good.
0: Donald, calm down. You're just too animated.
2: Huh?
0: I'm referring, of course, to me, Steve Martin.
2: Hey, I was once favorite.
0: Oh, really? Well, I don't remember him calling that show the Donald Duck Club.
2: Huh?
0: Now, just waddle along. As I was saying, the Disney folks came to me because I began my career right here at the Magic Shop at Disneyland. That's me, Disneyland class of 1960. Magician, prestidigitator, and seller of fake vomit. So young Steve Martin starts performing magic here, and lo and behold, they start calling the place the Magic Kingdom. Coincidence? I don't think so. But right now, I'd like to introduce you to the man who started it all, Walt Disney. Walt, tell us how it all began.
3: Well, it came about when my daughters were very young, and Saturday was always Daddy's Day with the two daughters.
0: Mm-hmm.
3: So we'd start out and try to go someplace with, you know, different things, and I would take them to the merry-go-round, and I took them different places, and as I'd sit there while they rode the merry-go-round, did all these things, sit on a bench, you know, eating peanuts.
0: Right.
3: I felt that there should be something built, some kind of an amusement enterprise built where that the parents and the children could have fun together.
0: It's a great idea.
3: So that's how Disneyland started.
0: I'll take it from here, Walt. Thanks. This priceless artwork shows the first design for Disneyland, a small park that would have been near the Disney Studios in Burbank. It's sweet, isn't it? But he couldn't stop there. Not Walt. He wanted a world of the future, an exotic jungle, a wilderness frontier, and... Don't worry, Donald. This is just the most rare and valuable piece of art in the Disney archives. Yeah. It's the painting that sold the concept of Disneyland to the bankers. It was a painting. Then Walt heard about an orange grove in Anaheim for sale. An hour away from any major city at the end of a dirt road. Talk about impossible dreams. If I could take you back in time. Wait a minute. What am I saying? I'm a magician. Here is the actual orange grove 1 year from opening. And that's actually Walt Disney in the actual orange grove. Let's listen in on his top secret plans.
3: One, two, three, four.
4: Aha! Some sort of code. I get it.
0: Walt also had a code for all the trees on the property. Red ribbons for the big trees he wanted to save for Disneyland, and green ribbons for the ones he wanted removed. But, as fate would have it, the bulldozer driver was colorblind! Oops. So, Disneyland, less than a year from opening. No one in their wildest imagination could ever build an entire theme park here in just 1 year.
2: Oh, yeah? I'll show ya. Watch this, magic boy. That can't see. Keep going, boys. Faster, faster. That's it, good work. That's it, good work.
5: To all who come to this happy place, welcome.
0: Walt's dream had finally come true. And to celebrate, ABC organized the biggest live telecast in history. Some of the most famous stars in Hollywood showed up, including host Art Linkletter.
6: Frank Sinatra. Hello, Franco. Who's driving? Sammy Davis Jr. Hello, Sammy.
7: Bob Cummings. Ronnie Reagan. Come on in. Davy Crockett. Buddy Epstein.
6: Jackson's there, too. But right now, it's my pleasure to introduce the famous star whom Mr. Disney has asked to christen the Mark Twain. Ladies and gentlemen...
2: Hello, Jack!
1: Mr. Disney.
2: I'll take it from here, Mr. Disney.
1: Your duck took my microphone.
2: Oh, good morning, everyone. It's all good morning. That's what I want to do. Huh? Hey, what's the big idea?
7: I'm translating. Nobody can understand what you're saying.
2: You can't, too.
7: Cannot.
2: Can.
7: Not.
2: I'll show you.
7: Ignore the duck. As I was saying, the lands that America saw on the Disneyland television show became real.
2: I'll show you what's going on. Now, where was I? Oh, yeah. Disneyland. I'll open the door.
0: Say perfect. It was 100 degrees in the shade, and the freshly poured asphalt was still wet. 11,000 people were invited, but 28,000 showed up. Meanwhile, the magic of live TV, a little less than magical.
8: Signifying man's achievements. I thought I got a signal.
9: There's been something gone wrong here for just an instant. He's looking for a microphone. He looks all confused.
0: Newspapers predicted the worst for Walt and his park, but only 90 days later, the 1,000,000th guest walked through the gate. Disneyland not only survived, it thrived. Walt wanted the magic of Disneyland to begin as soon as you walked through the gates. And your first stop is this turn-of-the-century street inspired by the small town where Walt grew up. He felt so at home here. He even had an apartment built for himself above the fire department, and it's still there today. Walt paid tribute to his father in one of the shop windows. In others, you'll find some of Disneyland's most important contributors. Nice try, Donald. Many shops have come and gone here over the last 50 years. Gone is the working pharmacy. And gone but not forgotten, my favorite, Hollywood Maxwell's Corset Shop, better known as the Wizard of Bras. Yes, Disneyland is filled with nostalgia and memories, but that's only part of the magic. Let's not forget... fantasy. Ah, hear that? When you wish upon a star, your dreams come true. For Walt, that was the very essence of Fantasyland. Of all the lands, this was closest to Walt's heart. He even placed the Disney family crest right above the castle gate. Fantasyland was created by the same artist who created Disney's animated films at the studio. And soon those storybook tales came to life in an orange grove in Anaheim. For the first time, we could step into those worlds and become a part of the adventure. Every attraction tells a story, with a beginning, a middle, and an end. And sometimes a story has a surprise ending.
4: I feel bad.
0: In Adventureland and New Orleans Square, surprises happen all the time. In fact, Disneyland is the only place I can think of where you can be attacked by pirates, frightened by ghosts, and nearly crushed by a giant boulder, while keeping your arms, legs, and feet inside the vehicle at all times. And here's the adventure that started them all. Remote rivers through a treacherous jungle. Could something go horribly wrong? Only a punchline. Over the years, the Jungle Cruise has become a showcase for
4: handsome and witty river guides.
10: Oh no! That big elephant is coming up to us and it looks like he's going to squirt us. Everyone in the back, get down!
0: Don't worry, it never happens.
4: It was the duck, right? The duck?
10: You know, every time I get all dressed up in my cowboy hat and pearl-handled pistols, I think about the heroes of Frontierland.
0: You see, Walt believed it was important to pay tribute to the pioneers who blazed a trail across frontier America. And I agree. Especially when it involves saloon girls and blazing six guns. In Frontierland, you could meet popular Disney heroes of the day, like Davy Crockett and Zorro. For a while, there was an authentic American Indian village. And in the little mining town called Rainbow Ridge, you could board a mine train or pack mule to explore nature's wonderland. And then the West got a whole lot wilder. Big Thunder Mountain Railroad was a thrilling addition to Disneyland's growing mountain range. The first peak was the Matterhorn, one of Disneyland's first e-ticket attractions. But the most out-of-this-world mountain of them all is right here in Tomorrowland. When Disneyland first opened, Tomorrowland gave us a preview of the amazing, futuristic world of 1986. Okay, so the 1980s didn't turn out that way. But Tomorrowland is really about imagining the possibilities of the future. So we got to go to the moon before real astronauts did.
11: Hello. Welcome to the moon. As you can see, it isn't easy to work in these spacesuits. But this faceplate is all there is between me and an absolute vacuum.
0: We got to travel through the mighty microscope on atom mobiles. Beyond the realm of normal magnification.
12: Oculoscope scanning. Signal modulation positive.
13: Can this be the threshold of inner space?
0: We even traveled through liquid space on submarines. And no, you're not hallucinating. There were real live mermaids in the submarine lagoon for a while. But the only problem was, real live young men kept trying to swim out to them. Tomorrowland has always been a showcase for new ideas and new inventions, including one of Walt's most famous.
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0: And this technology wasn't just for the birds. Walt's idea got better and, as always, bigger.
15: With my new wash day marvel, it takes only 5 hours.
0: Not only could these robotic performers talk and act, they could jam. Hit it, boy!

0: Yes, Disneyland has had thousands of great entertainers over the years, and not all of them have had servos and circuit boards. I learned a lot about comedy by watching Wally Bo, star of over 47,000 shows at the Golden Horseshoe Review.
1: And that is why there's gold in the bar here.
0: And he was only one of the great homegrown acts that brought their unique magic to Disneyland over the years.

0: lot of us, Disneyland's best magic trick happens every day at dusk, when all the lights come on and the Magic Kingdom is transformed before our very eyes. You know, that's one of the great things about Disneyland. Everyone has their own special memories. For some, it's the first time they walk through these gates. For others, it's their first parade. And I'm sure for all of you, it's watching me, Steve Martin, host Disneyland's big 50th anniversary. But while shows and attractions are all great, I think for most people, the real magic of Disneyland is right here. It's you, Donald. Yes, it's you and Mickey and all the rest of the gang who always make us feel like old friends. Oh. Shall we?
1: Let's do it!
0: Goodbye, everybody. You know, I have to admit, you would have made a perfect host, Donald.
1: Thanks, Steve.
0: Next to me.
2: To all who come to this happy place, welcome. Disneyland is your land. Here age relives fond memories of the past. And here youth may savor the challenge and promise of the future. Disneyland is dedicated to the ideals, the dreams, and the hard facts that have created America, with the hope that it will be a source of joy and inspiration to all the world.

0: Welcome to your Walt Disney World dream vacation. You know, there's a lot to do here, so you're thinking, what to do first? How about watch this show and see how to make the most of all the Walt Disney World fun? So stay tuned and keep watching for me. I've got some tips to make every day of your vacation a zippity-doo-dah day.
1: 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Then join Simba, Timon, and all their fuzzy friends for a fun-filled, magical musical celebration at the Festival of the Lion King. 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
1: 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Skip over to Mickey's Toontown Fair, the whimsical land Mickey and the gang call home. 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
2: Anytime you feel like a hug from Mickey, head for the judge's tent in Mickey's Toontown Fair. 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
1: 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On special nights, the streets glisten with smiles and laughter as the incredible Spectro Magic Parade sparkles its way into your memories. Then look high above Cinderella Castle for the dazzling display that is Fantasy in the Sky fireworks. The Magic Kingdom, where happily ever afters happen every day.

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Welcome to all the glamour and glitz of show business, the Disney MGM Studios. 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

0: lights come up, the music hits, suddenly you're in the hot seat at the all-new Who Wants to Be a Millionaire Play It attraction. Here, the entire audience plays along, and every answer counts. Get ready for a free-falling adventure that'll send you into a new dimension of fear in the Twilight Zone Tower of Terror. You will fear every drop. Take off on a rock and roll road trip that rips from 0 to 60 in 2.8 seconds flat. You'll go grooving inside out and upside down through 4G turns on the new rock and roller coaster starring Aerosmith. Then blast into a galaxy far, far away on a runaway collision course on Star Tours, the ultimate Star Wars thrill ride. You might even get to co-star when things start rolling at the Indiana Jones Epic Stunt Spectacular. Treat yourself to an unforgettable performance of Disney's Beauty and the Beast stage show and Disney's Hunchback of Notre Dame, a musical adventure. Then, journey under the sea with Ariel in The Voyage of the Little Mermaid. Set off on a classic comedy caper along with Kermit and Miss Piggy at Jim Henson's Muppet Vision 3D. Sing along with Bear in the Big Blue House and his friends live on stage. At night, witness the ultimate showdown of good and evil as the greatest Disney villains take on one very brave mouse in a battle of fire, music, magic, and light. Fantasmic.
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This is Disney's Grand Floridian Resort and Spa. 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Ladies and gentlemen, please gather your personal belongings and watch your head and step as you exit. Please assist small children by the hand. If there are guests waiting to board your car, please move across to make room for everyone. For those of you standing, please hold on to the handrails and stay clear of the doors. They will be closing in a moment. Thank you. Ladies and gentlemen, please continue to move across your car to make room for everyone, and kindly offer available seating to those needing special assistance. If you're standing, please hold on to the handrails and stay clear of the doors. The monorail will depart momentarily. Thank you.

0: 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Por favor, manténganse alejado de las puertas.
1: To those guests who've just joined us, welcome. Our next stop is the Magic Kingdom. 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Please consult your guide map or ask a cast member for the location of designated smoking areas. If you are exiting, please hold on to the handrails and stay clear of the doors until the monorail stops completely and the doors open. For those of you remaining on board, our next stop will be Disney's Contemporary Resort, with continuing service to the Transportation and Ticket Center and Disney's Polynesian Resort. If you are traveling to any other Walt Disney World Resort hotel, buses and watercraft depart from this station. If you are traveling to Epcot, please remain on board. You'll need to change trains just two stops away at the Transportation and Ticket Center. Ladies and gentlemen, on behalf of the cast of the Walt Disney World Resort, we'd like to welcome you to the Magic Kingdom. Ladies and gentlemen, please watch your head and step as you exit, and please assist small children by the hand. If there are guests waiting to board your car, please move across to make room for everyone.

0: 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Por favor, manténganse alejado de las puertas.
1: To our new passengers, we welcome you aboard our highway in the sky and hope you've enjoyed the Magic Kingdom. During our travels, please hold on to the handrails and stay clear of the doors. For the comfort of others, no smoking, please. Thank you. We are traveling to Disney's Contemporary Resort. Coming up on the left-hand side of our forward motion is Disney's Racquet Club, one of three clay court facilities including Disney's Grand Floridian Resort and Spa and Disney's Wide World of Sports. We are approaching Disney's Contemporary Resort, where on the Grand Canyon Concourse you can start your day with Chef Mickey's character breakfast. For a panoramic view of Walt Disney World, the California Grill, located on the 15th floor, offers an exquisite array of fine dining experiences, with each meal prepared on stage as a specialty of the house. Ladies and gentlemen, we're approaching the Grand Canyon Concourse station. For those of you standing, please hold on to the handrails and stay clear of the doors until the monorail stops completely and the doors open. If you are exiting, please gather your belongings and watch your head and step. Please assist small children by the hand. 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

This is Disney's Contemporary Resort. If you are exiting, please watch your head and step. 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If there are guests waiting to board your car, please move across to make room for everyone. Please offer available seating to those needing special assistance. If you're standing, please hold on to the handrails and stay clear of the doors. They will be closing in a moment. Thank you. Ladies and gentlemen, as you board, please continue moving across your car to make room for everyone. Please offer available seating to those needing special assistance. If you're standing, please hold on to the handrails and stay clear of the doors. The monorail will depart momentarily. Thank you.

0: 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Por favor, manténganse alejado de las puertas.
1: If you've just joined us, welcome aboard. We are traveling to the Transportation and Ticket Center. 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Thank you. Our next stop will be the Transportation and Ticket Center, which includes Magic Kingdom car and bus parking. 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Ladies and gentlemen, we're approaching the Transportation and Ticket Center, which includes Magic Kingdom car and bus parking. If you're traveling to Epcot, please exit here and follow the overhead directional signs. Separate bus transportation is provided to Disney's Animal Kingdom, the Disney MGM Studios, Disney's Fort Wilderness Resort and Campground, and Disney's Wilderness Lodge. Smoking is not permitted at Walt Disney World theme parks and water parks except in designated areas. 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Ladies and gentlemen, if you're standing, please hold on to the handrails and stay clear of the doors until the monorail stops and the doors open. If this concludes your visit to the Walt Disney World Resort, we hope you've had a wonderful time and will return home safely. 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
0: Please stand clear of the doors. Por favor, manténganse alejado de las puertas.

Welcome to a voyage of discovery and awareness of the richness, the diversity, and the often surprising nature of living with the land. Our journey begins as dramatic and sudden changes are sweeping over the land. The approaching storm may seem violent and destructive to us, but to nature, it's a new beginning in the cycle of life.

Beneath the surface of the land, roots trap water from the flowing mud, extracting precious nutrients and minerals. These elements, when combined with sunlight, create the diverse living systems of our planet.

One of those living systems is the rainforest, home to the most amazing concentration of life on our planet. These dense and beautiful forests cover only a tiny portion of the Earth's surface, but they contain more than half of its plant and animal species. Rainforests are also extremely rich and productive living systems, providing us with oxygen, food, medicine, and other elements essential to our lives. In the desert, nature has created a very different but no less beautiful living system. And while this arid landscape may seem lifeless, it is very much alive. The plants and animals that have learned to survive in these harsh conditions make use of what little water they can find and avoid the scorching rays of the relentless sun. The American prairie once appeared as desolate as the desert, but over time, rainwater and nutrients gradually penetrated the hard surface of this land. Even the hooves of the mighty buffalo helped create the rich soil that would one day become home to the American farm. Forces at work on the land, humans have had one of the most profound effects. The need to produce food for a growing world led to the enormous use, and sometimes overuse, of the land. In our search for more efficient ways to grow food, we often fail to realize the impact of our methods. With the land, discovering better ways to grow food that will assure both human and environmental well-being.

0: Resistant to pests, and can even grow in marginal climates. And it doesn't hurt that 1 9-pound lemon will make about a gallon of lemonade on a hot summer day. These plants are definitely on their way up. Innovative growing techniques like the ones you see here are a top priority for our researchers. These vertical growing systems increase airflow through the leaves, which helps to reduce disease. Diseases and insects are two of the biggest challenges faced by farmers around the world. That's why we're using beneficial insects to help manage pest problems in our greenhouses. We are also growing plants using our novel nutrient film system. This technique precisely controls and recycles water and nutrients. The system can save farmers money and help protect the environment. Here's something you don't see every day. Tomatoes growing on trees. These plants were originally developed by Chinese scientists. Tomato trees live longer and produce many more tomatoes. One of ours lived 16 months and produced over 32,000 fruits, a Guinness World Record. Much of the produce you see growing in our greenhouses is served at the restaurants here at the land. The future of agriculture includes some high-flying ideas like the ones you see here. We already grow plants without soil throughout our greenhouses. That technique is called hydroponics. Now we're trying out aeroponics. Water and nutrients are sprayed directly on the roots of the plants as they fly by. In our lab, scientists from the U.S.
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2: 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Since its opening in 1959, the Disneyland monorail system has carried more than 80 million passengers along a 2.5-mile highway in the sky. We've reached a comfortable cruising speed of 30 miles an hour. To our left is Harbor Boulevard, the road you probably used to enter Disneyland today. 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
4: Ladies and gentlemen, if you look off to the left-hand side of the monorail, you'll be able to see the large green building that houses the legendary Temple of the Forbidden Eye, discovered by the world-famous archaeologist Indiana Jones. 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If you plan on leaving Disneyland anytime today, returning later in the afternoon or evening, we do ask that you get your left hand stamped as you exit the monorail, because you'll need your left hand stamp and your valid Disneyland passport in order to return. 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
2: We're now turning toward Tomorrowland. 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Those ice-covered alpine slopes across the way belong to the famous Matterhorn Mountain, home to the most thrilling and popular year-round bobsled run in the world.

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2: Hey, that's some destination.
3: My wife's right. Wait till you see the new towns of tomorrow. Desert farms and floating cities, even colonies in space. But you know, this isn't exactly the first time anyone's tried to make this trip. People have been dreaming about the future for centuries. Well, here's the stuff dreams were made of several hundred years ago. Yep, it's always fun looking back at tomorrow. Come on, I'll show you what I mean. There's the grand old man himself, Jules Verne. This is the way a moonshot looked to him back in the late 1800s. Old Uncle Jules may not have had all the answers, but he had the right idea.
2: He was just a little ahead of his time.
3: You know, people have painted some pretty fantastic views of the future.
2: And some pretty mixed up ones, too.

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1: 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And when it becomes a reality, it's a dream come true for you and me.

0: Quit stalling. 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
1: Say, we're just in time for the matinee.
2: Yeah, looking back at tomorrow through the movies of yesteryear.
0: Quit stalling. Get back to work. Go on.
1: Say, we're just in time for the matinee.
2: Yeah, looking back at tomorrow through the movies of yesteryear.

0: 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Father to his office, mother and son to the shopping center. These new forms of vehicles will bring about special purposes.
1: Look, the future from the 50s.
2: A bit far out, don't you think?
1: I guess so. 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
1: The only difference is that today, with what we know and what we're learning to do, we really can bring our dreams to life. 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
0: Tomorrow's horizons are here, today.
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0: Colonies in space, habitats where people live and work. This is no distant dream. We're at the threshold now. A computerized view of Earth. Landsat photography, providing vital data on agriculture, resources, and ecological concerns. The cityscape, a living tribute to our richest resource, people. Here's a new kind of cityscape, the microprocessor, an entire computer on a tiny silicon chip. What you've just seen are the building blocks for the future up ahead. And while it may look fantastic, remember, it's all possible.
1: That's right.
0: And we ought to know. We live there. Come on, take a look at 21st century living, on land, at sea, and even out in space. But let's start off at our place.

0: years, and what happens? She becomes a farmer.
1: Oh, I think agricultural engineer is a little more like it.
0: Okay, but me, I take the city.
1: Yes, it's always exciting.
0: But hey, with today's transportation, we're just minutes away from our kids.

0: 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Quite a transformation.
1: Stand by, Monster.

0: Shouldn't your granddaughter be studying instead of flirting with that beach boy?
1: He is not a beach boy. He's studying marine biology there on the floating city.
0: Floating cities, they're amazing. I mean, whole new industries have developed in them. And under them, mariculture, all sorts of marine mining, fuels, energy.
1: And fun. Remember fun?
0: I'm serious.
1: Well, so am I. Floating cities have opened up whole new ways for people to enjoy their lives, as well as their work.
0: There's always been something sort of mysterious about our oceans. We knew they were filled with valuable gifts for us.
1: Yeah, water and seaweed.
0: Very funny. But seawater has become an excellent source of energy, as well as being valuable for desert irrigation. And kelp.
1: Seaweed.
0: Kelp is a tremendous source of low-cost fuel. Oh, we found lots of good things under our oceans.
1: And don't forget space. We found lots of good things out there, too.
0: These space colonies are out of this world. Let's take a quick look around.

0: Now there's my speed. Sports and exercise in zero gravity.
1: It looks like fun.
0: It is once you get the hang of it.
2: Hey, Mom! Mom!
1: What is it, Tommy?
2: Look, Mom, I'm flying. Why don't you try?
1: I don't know what I'm going to do with you. Don't let go of Napoleon. We don't want to lose him.
2: Hey, Mom, what if he just floats away?
1: Mom.
2: Hey, Mom, what if I just float away?
1: Then your father will get you as soon as he manages to get your shoe.
3: Oh, now that's really lovely.
0: Practical, too. Just think, materials from space for all kinds of industries back on Earth. And that's...

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0: Well, we're almost back from the future.
1: Oh, it went by so quickly.
0: Yes, but one of the nice things about traveling into the future is that the journey's just beginning.
1: That's right.
0: And I'll tell you something. If we can dream it, we really can do it. And that's the most exciting part.

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Ladies and gentlemen, Kraft proudly presents a show that has the whole town cooking, The Kitchen Cabaret. And now, here's your hostess, Bonnie Appetit.

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0: Your taste buds, I'll appease. 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It's known that I'm too good for work. Oh, isn't that right, big boy?
1: Oh, it certainly is.
2: It's nice.

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1: Hold it! Hold the dialogue! I'll do the funny stuff later.
2: Now, mind your manners, son. 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
0: Sorry, fellas. Well, here they are. A real hot act to have come to us from a successful tour of the breakfast circuit. Those breakfast buddies, Ham and Eggs.
1: Home on the range, in the pan with the butter.
2: That song, the one we rehearsed.
1: Oh.
2: As members of the meat group, we would like to sing this song.
1: And cook you up some ditties as we're singing right along.
2: At meals, our act is very keen.
1: We're chock full of protein.
2: The meat group can help you keep strong. Now we'll really beef up this act.
1: Speaking of meat, let's tell them what happened down at the chicken coop, eh?
2: A hungry fox boldly walking through a hen house door.
1: Too bad for him. He met a hen who stood at 6'4".
2: He won't forget the licking
1: he got from that big chicken.
2: Now he gets his poultry from the store. By the way, Mr. A.
1: Yeah?
2: Why was Chicken Little so upset the other day?
1: Well, his mother fell asleep in a hot tub, and his brother was born hard-boiled.
2: One more joke like that, and we'll get the hook.
1: Hook? Say, that reminds me. What about the fish story?
2: A school of fish grew tired of a bragging big-mouth bass.
1: Why get straight A's, he used to say, and so he would cut class.
2: Oh, he should have stayed in school.
1: A wine made him a fool. There's
2: a test he did not pass. Mr. Eggs, whatever happened to that tuna you used to work with?
1: Oh, sad story. She got caught being fresh and was canned.
2: You know, Mr. Eggs, you're the first egg I've ever seen lay an egg.
1: Oh, yeah?
2: Let's finish up before you get us in real trouble.
1: Yes, sir!
2: At meals, our act is very keen.
1: We're chock full of high protein.
2: The meat group can help you keep strong.
1: Say, Mr. Ham, did I ever tell you about the time?
2: Hold it right there. One more crack out of you and this act is finished.
1: One more crack out of me and the yolk's on you.
2: That does it. We're through. There's plenty of good protein acts for me to work with.
1: Oh, yeah? Why, cool?
2: Cheese. Cheese is a great source of protein.
1: Oh, I shudder to think about it.
2: Beans. Now, that's good.
1: Beans? Oh, nuts to you, Hammy.
2: That's right. Nuts to me. Another excellent source of protein.
3: Oh, my God.

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2: Bravo 229er, are you ready to initiate launch?
1: That is affirmative, Control. 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
1: Reduction sequence begin. 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
3: Bravo 229er, begin reduction mode.
2: Now, 3, 2, 1.
1: Hold on, everybody. Control, this is Bravo 229er. We're under the scan. Everything looks fine.
3: Roger.
1: Folks, directly in front of us is a group of white blood cells on their way to destroy the splinter. There it is now. A lot of activity out there. Dr. Lair, we're experiencing some turbulence. I advise you to come aboard immediately.
5: In a minute, Captain. I need to take one more cell count.
1: Roger, we're standing by.
5: Gathering a lot of valuable information here. I hope it makes it. Mayday.
1: Dr. Lair, are you okay?
5: Mayday. I'm being pulled into a cavalry.
1: Hang on, I'm coming in.
3: Ready for cutoff.
1: I'm in the vein. Dr. Lair needs help.
3: Get off of that ship, Captain.
5: I'm being pulled! I'm in the
3: hatch! Right. Watch your pressure to be crushed.
5: I'm in the red vegetable!
1: Right on! That should be good.
3: All right, we're turning down to half power.
1: I know, we lost our fuel cell. We can have another speed.
3: You're heading for the launch, Captain. Air current is extremely heavy.
1: I have no chance. I see you!
5: I'm being attacked by a white blood cell!
1: I'm gonna use the lasers to try and stun it!
5: Hurry!
1: Quick! Into the ship!
5: I'm in!
1: Control, I got Dr. Lair!
3: Brandon, you use too much power, you can't beam out!
1: We need an energy boost!
6: The brain, it works on electrical impulse!
1: How do we get there?
6: Through that capillary!
3: To the heart again.
6: It's a hard choice.
1: The rift is too strong. The runners won't respond.
6: Oh, they were in the heart's left atrium.
3: Ready to power
6: to
3: 5%.
1: We're going to use the heartbeat to propel us. Ready?
6: Now. Turn. Take a right. Get on the cerebral artery. It's taking us to the brain. Just above the brain in the spinal fluid.
3: Your power is down to 2%. If you can get power, I can take you out of there.
1: We're gonna need some electricity fast.
6: We're gonna have to cross the blood-brain barrier. You can get us inside. Cerebral cortex inside the brain.
1: I'm gonna deploy the fuel cell shield and hope it works like a lightning rod.
3: Granted, your power is gone.
2: You also managed to pull off the most spectacular mission this place has ever seen. Congratulations.
1: Thank you, Control. But folks, you can unlatch your safety belt by pushing the button on your left. Please exit the ship to your right. Don't forget your personal belongings. And welcome home.
7: Gee, it sure is dark in here. There's gotta be a light around here somewhere. Ah, this ought to do it.
8: All right, Pinhead, listen up. Your job is to pilot this craft through atypical day's maneuvers without overstressing it. Remember, use your head, don't lose your head. I've got my eye on you, Fuzzy. Screw up this mission and you'll be piloting a chicken till your retirement day. Got that?
7: Yes, sir. Guess I better get this show on the road. Okay, crew, report in. Left brain, right brain. Come in, please.
9: Yes, Captain. Did you call?
7: No. I guess I just pressed the wrong button.
9: It figures. No one ever wants to talk to me.
7: Who are you, anyway?
9: I'm only the hypothalamus. I only monitor all the automatic functions of the body. All the things you don't need to worry about. I'm used to being taken for granted. Blink, blink, breathe, breathe. Day in, day out. Never a thank you, never a job well done.
7: Gee, I'm sorry. I had no idea. Hey, wait a minute. What are all these things?
9: Dreams, sir. You're in the sleep mode. You should have had this in class.
7: This looks pretty simple.
10: Whoa, whoa, what's going on? What's happening? Whoa, oh, the alarm clock. Eyes, find the clock. Arms, hands, hit it.
7: Well, I guess we're awake now, huh? Good morning, guys.
11: Morning, Captain. Left brain reporting for duty, sir. Logic circuits working at full capacity. Let's have a safe and sane day, shall we?
7: Roger, left brain.
12: Right brain here, Buzz. Free association and creativity banks fully charged.
7: Roger, dude.
13: Hard reporting, Captain. Left ventricle.
12: Right ventricle. We are off and pumping.
14: Adrenal glands reporting, Captain. Ready to freak out at any second.
7: Not now, please.
15: Stomach reporting, Captain. Running on empty down here. Suppose we could toss down some of those cold pizza crusts from last night. Keep us, you know.
16: We aren't you up yet? The bus will be here any second.
7: Okay, Mom, I'm up. Okay, guys, we're running a little late. Leg, swing over 45 degrees and extend pegs. Head for the door, walk back to 10.
11: Going to school start naked, are we? Please!
7: Whoa! Quick, let's find some clothes. There's gotta be something in here. Oh, good pants. Sure, sir. Okay, we'll be in a couple days. All right, we're out of here.
11: Aren't we forgetting some lunch?
7: Illumination, give me a reading.
17: Ladder reading at 9.9, sir.
7: We can hold it. Full speed
17: ahead.
7: No.
11: I can see you're going to put us all under a bit of a strain.
15: Captain, I know we're in a hurry, but this puppy's starting to growl down here. You know what I mean?
7: I hear your stomach. Looks like we've got breakfast dead ahead. Let's chow down.
12: Buzz, let's go for the dessert.
18: Hey, smarty pants. Bus is here.
15: I just swore I heard something about breakfast.
12: The bus!
11: Planning an alternative route to school, sir. Memory indicates the presence of a small rabbit poodle.
7: Whoa! Watch out! Back up!
12: Boys, dig it! Stop on it!
7: Quick! Cut through here!
19: Father Baldwin, Captain, we are pumping!
13: Yeah, but we're running low on energy!
19: What are you going to do about it?
7: Stomach, we need fuel! Do you read?
15: No can do, Captain! Remember that breakfast we didn't have?
9: Blood sugar is falling.
11: You have exactly 2 seconds to get the prize.
20: Little monsters, let's create.
7: Excuse me. Looks like we're gonna be lab partners.
12: Yes!
13: On the party, Captain, we have just skipped the beat.
12: Yeah, what is going on up there?
7: She's beautiful.
21: I'm new here. My name's Annie. What's yours?
7: Say something.
22: Beautiful. I mean, Bobby!
23: Blush factor 6.5, Captain.
21: Okay, Bobby. I'll measure you next.
11: Careful. Careful, some of these compounds are not entirely stable.
12: I feel like an unstable compound whenever we look at her. This must be chemistry.
11: Concentrate, this could be dangerous.
7: Just imagine.

0: Watch out! Whoa!
1: See? You put us in an explosive situation.
2: I've never had to work this hard in my life.
3: Yeah, what a loser captain we have.
4: Yeah, you're a pathetic girly man.
3: You're a girly man, loser and pathetic.
5: Say that, Captain, I'd be willing to call it even if we could just toss a little bit of food into your dumpster. What do you say?
0: Okay, stomach, this time we'll eat. I promise. Wow, look, there she is. Oh, hi.
6: Hey, look, Tad, it's the new girl.
7: Bet she needs some company, huh, Rico?
0: Come on, you guys. We gotta help her.
8: We'll rescue her. We'll swing it on a vine. Take her to a desert island.
9: Nonsense. We'll simply explain to these ruffians the lasting negative ramifications of their delinquent behavioral tendencies.
0: Okay, you take the helm, Crane.
9: All right, Bobby, address them.
0: Come now, gentlemen. I'm sure you didn't point out the negative impact of both social and academic dimensions of your Neanderthal tactics. I should point out that this will be my third ruling in your citizenship record, and you'll undoubtedly lose studying at the college of your choice.
10: Captain, you've got to give me a chance for revenge.
0: Okay, Red Brain, go.
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10: Action.
5: Hey, Buzz! As long as you toss that white food around, I'd like to toss some down here, eh?
0: All right, stomach, here you go. Burn with everything on it.
5: Ah, hallelujah! Man, I'm for heaven!
10: 30-degree roll, right trajectory.
0: Watch it! Milkbot's launching 4D!
10: Control mill 2! These guys are serious!
5: Who took the fire out of here?
10: Reload, reload!
12: What the devil is going on, Flunky? Your job is to protect this body from unnecessary stress, not send it into a coma.
0: Well, the left brain wanted, but then the adrenal gland said, and
12: you can't just listen to every fool thing that comes into your head. That's why there's chaos in this body. Make decisions. Get this crew working together. You're just begging to pilot this chicken, aren't you, boy?
0: Yes, sir. I mean, no, sir.
12: I'm warning you, Skunky.
0: I've got to get my act together here. Okay, I'll do better. I'll use my head. He'll be proud of me. All right. Hands, wipe the eyes, please.
13: Well, young man, perhaps a trip to the principal's office will straighten you out.
0: Lose audio, I get the idea.
10: We're gonna get the soap lines, I tell ya! The punch, the big out, maybe even prison!
14: 6 weeks detention. Out.
15: 6 weeks? Oh, no. It'll be eternity.
16: How about a last meal, It's kind of traditional.
17: Right. And what's your side of it?
0: Stall for time. Shuffle feet. Ring hands.
9: We'll probably be put on suspension for this. We can kiss Harvard goodbye. No job. No upwardly mobile lifestyle. I hope you're proud of yourself, young man. You obviously have no need for logic whatsoever. Thank you so much. And good night.
18: Blood's reporting, sir. We're hyperventilating. Batten down the bronchial tube.
9: I recommend a brown paper bag.
11: CO2 is dropping fast.
19: Oh, I'm feeling really lightheaded, man.
4: Listen to us now and believe us later. If we were 30 years older, we'd be attacking you right now.
3: Yeah, if we lived that long.
5: Sorry, Captain. We can't take much more of this. I'm gonna have to send some back up.
0: No, don't.
12: What in blazes are you up to now?
0: I might as well say goodbye now, sir. They're gonna burn us at the stake and send our ashes to Siberia.
12: Nonsense, Pinky. You're just worrying yourself sick. Real stress or imagined stress, it doesn't matter beans to your body crew. They can't tell the difference. Only you can. Take charge, lunkhead. Be calm, cool, collected, serene, balanced, centered, and relaxed, like me.
0: Now hear this! Look, guys, this isn't the end of the world, okay? Now let's cooperate for once. Left brain?
9: Yes, sir.
0: Give me the bottom line.
9: It's logical.
0: Right brain?
19: Do what you really feel.
0: I've got a solution that covers both. We're going to tell the truth. I'm sorry, Mr. Hardcase. When I saw those guys bugging Annie, I guess I just lost my head.
17: I think we can be a little lenient here. Why don't you just help the janitor clean up the cafeteria after school?
0: Really? Boy, thank you, sir. Thanks a lot.
17: Right. Now get out of here.
9: Well done, Buzzy. Wonderfully large.
20: You felt the moment. It was beautiful.
0: Yeah, we're starting to get the hang of it now. Well, with a little teamwork, we'll become invincible.
21: Warning, we've been tapped on the shoulder. Warning.
22: It's the goon!
0: Adrenaline, would you chill out? You're getting everybody all worked up. Just keep cool, guys, and stand by for instructions. Come full about.
23: Hi, Bobby. Look, I just wanted to thank you for helping me out with those guys who were hassling me.
0: No sweat.
23: They were, like, pretty neat.
0: God, he likes us.
3: Captain, we are having a sudden burst of energy.
24: Yeah, we are feeling young and hot.
25: Who ordered the butterflies?
20: Man, she's cute. Just look at the way her eyes glisten in that fluorescent tube light.
9: Well, let's not start daydreaming again. Let's do something constructive.
0: Tell you what, we'll ask her out.
9: Bold move, sir.
0: Maybe we could go out sometime after school, like maybe to the mall or something.
23: Okay, that'd be great. Thanks again, Bobby.
12: No! Outstanding recruits! Look after your body crew and they'll serve you well. Congratulations! You are now a full-fledged member of the Cranium Command! I'm proud of you, boy!
0: Thanks, General. I never could have done it without everyone's help. This is one first-rate crew.
11: No need to thank me, sir. I don't do it for the glory. It's just my function.
12: Well, chicken, what are we going to do about a pilot for you?
26: I won't need one. I'm going into politics.
12: Politics. So long, Buzzy. Keep up the good work.
20: Let's hear it for Captain Buzzy. And then hooray!
0: So remember, gang, if you get stressed out, just call in your general knowledge. 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It's easy. You'll be flying in no time as a member of the Cranium Command. Bye!
11: On behalf of the Cranium Commanders and the Walt Disney Company, thank you for volunteering for Cranium Command. Please gather your belongings and exit the command center through the doors on your left. Madam, you forgot your child. Oh, that's your husband. I'm very sorry. I mean, have a wonderful day.

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0: One knows what strange force has unleashed the runaway mine trains on Big Thunder Mountain, but every day, Big Thunder strikes. Big Thunder strikes. It could only.
1: One, two, one, two, three, four.

0: tellement de choses à vous faire découvrir.
1: What are you doing here, Morris? 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
1: Well, your dim little star is now half owner of the Enchanted Tiki Room with my superstar.
2: Think again, Chicky Bay.
1: Stop grousing. Just look at these paying customers waiting to get in.
2: Did you say paying?
1: As in money.
2: As in 10%? Hey, who am I to go against the status quo?
3: Hold on, sorry to interrupt, gentlemen, but I've got an important announcement to make. Ladies and gentlemen, boys and girls, in just a few moments, doors will be opening up behind me into a world of joyous song and island splendor as you enter the Enchanted Tiki Room.
2: Wait, our clients are not here.
1: Maybe they hit traffic.
2: Don't say that.
1: Sorry. Anyway, babe, I gotta fly this coop and migrate back to Hollywood. My birds will call your birds. We'll do lunch.
2: What's the rush?
1: I'm about to sign Donald Duck.
2: Oh, yeah? Big deal, you hockey puck. I've got the mighty ducks in the wings.
1: You do not.
2: Do two.
1: Do not.
2: Do two.
1: Not.
2: Two.
1: Not.
2: Two.
1: Not.
2: Two.
1: You don't. Come
2: Leave
1: on.
2: Me alone. You two.
1: Oh, come
2: yeah.
1: on, will you?
2: Two. Not. Oh, yeah.
1: Level with me. Put the bubble between
2: Go
1: the
2: away.
1: You
2: Go
1: don't.
2: Away.
4: Wake up, Jose. Time for the show.
5: Oh, my siestas are getting shorter and shorter. Hey, Michael, mi amigo, pay attention, it's Joe time.
6: So it is. Pierre, you rascal, you. Let's put on the show.
7: Mon ami, I am always ready to put on the show, as is my good friend, Fritz.
8: My goodness, you're all staring at us. We better start the show rolling.
6: Wait, wait. We forgot to wake up the Glee Club.

0: a tropical hideaway. 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
1: Hey!
0: The
1: hey! Stop the music! Are you listening to me? I said stop the music! What is that? I'm gonna toss my crackers.
2: Oh.
1: And these people below me, they ain't gonna like that. Trust me.
2: Iago? That's Zazu. Be forewarned, Iago. You cannot toy with the enchanted Tiki Room.
1: What are you squawking about?
3: Pardon de moi, Monsieur Iago, but I am afraid that your friend is right.
1: He's not my friend.
2: Well,
1: obviously you birds don't know who we are. Don't you guys ever fly to the movies?
4: We don't get out much.
3: We mean, we are, how do you say, attached to the place.
1: Don't get too attached, chumps, because we're the new owners.
2: New owners?
1: That's right. Now listen, you bird brains. If you're going to keep your job, you got to get here. I know all about it, see? Because I'm a very famous movie star and old Hollywood drops my name. Who cares about

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1: 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Can you wingsuit that? 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Can you hop around? Can you rock and roll? Listen here. It's a whole new world, so you better get here. All your audience will disappear.

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1: If I hear one more word about those tiki-taki Polynesian pineapple-picking wood-for-brains moron tiki-tons! 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
0: That would be the moron tiki-tons.
2: We are doomed! Doom is in the air!
3: It's good for my friend Pierre. It's so
1: hot, hot, hot!
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1: 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It appears Monsieur Iago has flown the coop.
0: Oh, dear.
1: Perhaps it would be best to let the tiki gods have their say, Espan.
0: Right. And now, here they are, the pop idols of Polynesia, the one,

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1: We have a wonderful magic trick for you.
2: A magic trick?
3: Yeah, everybody, face the door. And the trick is, we're gonna make you all

Welcome aboard the Walt Disney World Express Monorail, our highway in the sky to the Magic Kingdom. For those of you standing, please hold on to the handrails throughout our journey and stay clear of the doors. For the comfort of others, no smoking please. Thank you. We are circling the Disney-created Seven Seas Lagoon. Rising from the Magic Kingdom, on the opposite shore is Cinderella Castle. You can also see Disney's Mountain Range, Big Thunder Mountain and Splash Mountain in Frontierland, and Space Mountain in Tomorrowland. We are entering Disney's Contemporary Resort, where on the Grand Canyon Concourse you can start your day with Chef Mickey's character breakfast. For a panoramic view of Walt Disney World, the California Grill, located on the 15th floor, offers an exquisite array of fine dining experiences, with each meal prepared on stage as a specialty of the house. While your group is together, now is a great time to pick a place to meet if you become separated in the park. Should you become separated, stop by City Hall on Main Street, USA for assistance. Guest relations at City Hall can also help you plan your day, make dining arrangements, or provide a special guided tour of the Magic Kingdom. In front of the Magic Kingdom is Disney's Walk Around the World, a pathway that will eventually stretch more than 3.5 miles around the Seven Seas Lagoon. Each stone in the pathway commemorates the name and year of an individual guest visit or an entire family vacation at Walt Disney World. Ladies and gentlemen, we're approaching our station at the entrance to Main Street, USA, gateway to the seven themed lands of the Magic Kingdom. If you're standing, please hold on to the handrails and stay clear of the doors until the monorail stops completely and the doors open. Ladies and gentlemen, please collect your belongings and watch your head and step. Please assist small children by the hand. Once again, we hope you enjoy the Magic Kingdom. As you board, please move across your car to make room for everyone and kindly offer available seating to those needing special assistance. If you're standing, please hold on to the handrails and stay clear of the automatic doors. They will be closing in a moment. Thank you. We will be traveling to the Transportation and Ticket Center. If you are traveling to Disney's Contemporary, Polynesian, or Grand Floridian resorts, please exit this monorail. The monorail on the opposite side of this station services our resort hotels. 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If you are traveling to Disney's Contemporary, Polynesian, or Grand Floridian resorts, please exit this monorail. The monorail on the opposite side of this station services our resort hotels. For assistance,

0: 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This shimmering musical parade features King Neptune and other creatures of the deep. 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Inside the Great Ceremonial House, you can enjoy breakfast with Minnie Mouse or a unique dining experience at Ohana. Other evening entertainment includes the Polynesian Luau Dinner Show and the Neverland Club, a supervised dinner buffet for children. Ladies and gentlemen, we are approaching the Transportation and Ticket Center. This includes all sections of the Magic Kingdom car and bus parking lot. If you are traveling to Epcot, please exit here and board the monorail at the connecting monorail station. Separate bus transportation is provided to Disney's Animal Kingdom, the Disney MGM Studios, Typhoon Lagoon, and Downtown Disney, which includes the Marketplace, Pleasure Island, and the West Side. Buses also travel to Disney's Fort Wilderness Resort and Campground and Disney's Wilderness Lodge. Should you need additional assistance, a host or hostess will be happy to help you. This monorail will be returning to the Magic Kingdom. Ladies and gentlemen, if you're standing, please hold on to the handrails and stay clear of the doors until the monorail stops completely and the doors open. If this concludes your visit to the Walt Disney World Resort, we hope you've had a wonderful time and will return home safely. This is the Transportation and Ticket Center. Thank you for traveling with us. Ladies and gentlemen, please collect your belongings and watch your head and step as you exit. Please assist small children by the hand. Thank you. 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Launches to Discovery Island depart from Disney's Fort Wilderness Resort and Campground, the Magic Kingdom, and Disney's Contemporary Resort.
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0: Ladies and gentlemen, boys and girls, Disneyland has now concluded its normal operating day.
1: Yeah, folks, and me and my pals hope you had a swell time.
2: Oh, yeah.
3: Yeah.
4: Mickey?
1: Uh-huh?
4: It's that time.
1: What time is that, Minnie?
4: Oh, Goofy?
5: What? Oh.
6: Now it's time to say goodnight to all our company. M-I-C.
1: See you real soon.
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For your shopping convenience, this evening, Main Street will remain open for an additional half hour.

0: means ay caramba?
1: Oh, yes. I don't know.
2: We're three caballeros, they say we are birds of a feather.

Hello, Jiminy Cricket Conscience Service. Jiminy Cricket speaking. Sure glad you called. I just tried to call my friend Pinocchio, but I forgot his phone number, and I never wrote it down. Don't you do that. Be sure to have a list of your friends' telephone numbers handy when you dial. It's a lot faster than always looking them up in the phone book. By the way, do you happen to know Pinocchio's phone number? I seem to have lost my phone book, too. So I'd better get going. Goodbye.

Whoa! Hello! For you Earthlings just joining me, I'm Sunny Eclipse, bringing you the sunny side of entertainment from UNORC City on the planet Zork. Up here with me today is the galaxy-famous Amazing Astro Organ.

incredible but invisible vocal talent of my backup singers, the Space Angels. You know, after performing at weddings and nightclubs all over the galaxy, it's really great to be back here at Cosmic Rays Starlight Cafe. I really love it here on Earth. It's one of my all-time favorite places. Hello, Earthlings. My name is...

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Give up? Lunatics! Hey, I'm on a roll now. You know, I'd still be up there performing on the moon, but I heard it was going broke. It was down to its last quarter. But honestly, folks, I really do love your beautiful planet Earth. 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If I may be serious here for a moment, I've seen a lot of planets, but I gotta tell you, Earth, from out in space, is one of the loveliest sights I've ever seen.

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Guess it's time to loosen the old asteroid belt. For those of you just joining me, I'm Sunny Eclipse, bringing you the sunny side of entertainment all the way from the planet Zork. 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Testing. Yeah, that's better, thanks. As I was saying, we're here at the Starlight Lounge doing our little show from opening to closing every day. And if you've been out there wondering where my backup vocals are coming from, frankly, so am I. They're invisible. 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

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Hey, congratulations, you two. Now, listen to Sonny when I tell you, I never knew the true meaning of happiness until I got married. But then it was too late. 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When I was just a little sorky, I wanted nothing more than to get into intergalactic showbiz. Lucky for me, I was raised...

0: In New York, you know what's worse than raining cats and dogs? Hailing taxi cabs.
1: Everybody's a comedian in this town. 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
0: Hey, take me down to Uptown. I want to see that big green lady out there in the harbor. My mom! Hey, watch out for that! Waste substation.

Yes, sir. You Mark City up there on my planet Zork. That's where I got this amazing Astro organ. Picked it up at a pawn shop. Got it for a song. But hey, I love being here in Cosmic Ray's beautiful Starlight Lounge. In fact, I wrote a little song about the menu. So without further ado, here's some musical food you can taste with your ears.

I'll be waiting for you. Thank you, you're too kind. Hey, Cosmic Ray, if you're out there, I was only kidding about the Rays, man. Actually, folks, Ray pays me weekly. Very weekly. And speaking of money, you know, romance is the same in every galaxy, on every planet you go. 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She has the most beautiful purple eyes. 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She has 12 nostrils. I'll tell you, that girl really blows me away. 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

0: Why did I start playing that tune? 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
1: Well, I can see my old buddy Mike Feedback, the technician up there in the control booth, has given me the signal to take five. 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

0: Be sure to bring your death certificate if you decide to join us. 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
1: Oh, pardon, je ne voulais pas vous effrayer. 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

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Kindly watch your step as you board, please. The party will commence only if you remain quietly seated at all.

Ever wonder how you'd move a giraffe? Well, as the keepers at Disney's Animal Kingdom can tell you, it takes planning, patience, and consistency, and lots of it, because their job was to safely transport not just one giraffe, but two.

These giraffes traveled to Disney's Animal Kingdom in a trailer specially designed and built for giraffe transport. To ensure the giraffes were not afraid of the trailer, one was parked near their pen several weeks before the move, so it would become part of the giraffe's routine, a process known as desensitization and conditioning. Day, the keepers used a variety of methods to load the male giraffe into the trailer, including tempting him with lettuce, guiding him with a tarp, and inviting him in with tasty leaves on a branch. Despite their efforts, the keepers and the giraffe appeared to be at a standoff. Finally, the tarp was brought out again, and the keepers successfully loaded him on the trailer. The female giraffe, on the other hand, only needed to hear the rattle of the tarp to enter the trailer on her own and join her friend. The top panel was secured to the trailer to protect both the giraffes and the public from unnecessary distraction. After a 3-hour journey from the animal holding facility, roam and join a friend. The top panel was secured to the trailer to protect both the giraffes and the public from unnecessary distraction. After a 3-hour journey from the animal holding facility, the giraffes safely arrived at Disney's Animal Kingdom.

0: vision is Halley's Comet. I'll bring it into view by rotating the upper scanner. This comet is just a collection of frozen gases. Think of dry ice and you have the right idea. The tail of a comet becomes visible as it approaches the sun, and the closer it comes, the longer the tail appears. The tail of Halley's Comet now measures 12 million miles, and it will probably grow longer. This is the 17th known appearance of this comet. The earliest recorded was in the year 240 BC, the last in 1910. The comet appears at approximately 76-year intervals. Since we are flying tail first, it's the lower scanner that shows our approach to the moon. Later, as we circle the moon, it will disappear from the lower scanner and come into view again on the upper screen. Until the first space flight in 1960, there was much speculation about the moon's other side. But when we release our flares, you'll see that it's much the same as the side facing the Earth. Now, watch the upper screen. In relation to the Earth, we're going behind the moon, which appears to eclipse our planet. By the light of our flares, we get a close-up view of the moon's mysterious craters. Now, even in this enlightened age, we still aren't sure how they were formed. Some scientists believe they were created by volcanic action. Others insist they were blasted out by the bombardment of meteors. It's now an established fact that the moon does have an atmosphere. Although it's a million times lighter than that of the Earth, it is dense enough to reflect radio signals. But as far as breathing is concerned, you might as well be in a vacuum. As we complete our circle, the Earth again comes into view. Although the nose of our ship is now pointing precisely at the east coast of America, during the trip back, the Earth will, of course, continue to turn, bringing California, our destination, into the proper position for our arrival, as indicated by the superimposed crosshairs. One of the things space travelers never do while in space is to look at the sun. But since we will view it indirectly, it is perfectly safe for me to show you a picture of it by rotating our upper scanner. We are using a special instrument to block out the disk so that you can see the flames on the sun's rim. Those faint streamers of light are the corona. The telescopic scanner reveals these solar phenomena called prominences. Under greater magnification, they're seen as tongues of glowing hydrogen reaching tens of thousands of miles out from the sun's surface. The large area of light seen without high magnification is sunlight reflecting on cosmic dust. And now we'll execute our second turnover.
1: Flight control to captain. Gyro control on.
0: That little spot of light rapidly approaching on the lower screen is our sister ship outward bound for the moon. Now on the upper screen magnifier, we can watch her turnover.

We'll make our landing in Southern California about an hour ahead of sunset. From this position in space back in the 1950s, we would have seen Southern California only as a great hazy brown spot. Friends, that was smog. Today, in 1986, many of the children aren't familiar with this word, because fortunately, this great hazard to happiness and health was eliminated once and for all about 15 years ago.

Now, as we make our landing, I don't expect any difficulty. But be sure to keep your seats. And don't worry if things get a little warm. It's perfectly normal for the ship to heat up as it slows down in the atmosphere.

ladies and gentlemen, we have just landed at Disneyland. We were very happy to have had you aboard. We hope you enjoyed your TWA rocket flight and that you will be flying with TWA again soon. This is your captain signing off.

0: Yankee Doodle. Yes, folks, that was America's first popular song. And that's what this show is all about. America's music.
1: Where'd the songs come from, Sam?
0: Why, they were the songs that people brought from their native countries.
1: They did? What kind of music was it?
0: Sometimes it was happy. Sometimes it was sad. And sometimes it just spoke of love. Like, I dream of Jeannie with the light brown hair.
1: Ooh, very nice. But frankly, I prefer... All around the cobbler's bench, the monkey chased the weasel. The monkey thought 'twas all in fun.
2: Goes a weasel.
0: And now, let's travel on through history and hear America sing.
1: Sing it, Sam.
0: Yankee Doodle traveled south, riding on a riverboat. Played a tune and sang it out. It sounded like a billy goat. Yankee Doodle liked the south, sang their song so dear. Thought they were most elegant for everyone to hear.
3: Yankee

0: And now let's journey on. 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
1: Giddy up, you all.
0: Well, Yankee Doodle headed west, working on the railroads, crossing rivers over hills and moving with a big load. Onward west the trains rolled where cattle were a-grazing. The tales and songs the people sang were really quite amazing.

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1: Who?
2: Yeah.
3: Well, come along, boys, and listen to my tale, and I'll tell you all my troubles on the old Chisholm Trail. 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Now I went to the boss to draw my roll, and he had me figured $9 in the hole. Ay, ay, ay, ay.
4: Shot that hole in my sombrero. 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I can't figure who pulled that trigger. You don't reckon my old wife could be back in town?
5: Goes the weasel.
0: The tail end of Billy the Kid,
6: sung by the Boot Heel Boys.
7: Billy was a bad guy and carried a big gun.
8: He was always after lawmen and kept them on the run.
7: One day he met a bandit
8: who was a whole lot badder. Now Billy's dead and gone. And we ain't none the sadder.
9: Okay.

0: The gay 90s were upon us now. 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People heading for the cities had to do their own thing. Each time the people sang a song, Toon Smith wrote another about love, marriage, moon and June, and always one about mother.
1: Yankee Doodle, sing it up, oh Yankee Doodle Dandy. Mind the music and the words, and with the songs be handy.

0: what she used to be. 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Ain't what she used to be.
1: No, great man.
0: She ain't what she used to be many long years ago.
1: Don't you believe it, Sonny.

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Foxtrot and the bunny hug had everyone a-stoppin'. Then swing and big bands were the rage. The songs, they were most pleasing. Rock and roll soon took its toll. The dancers stopped to squeeze. And Yankee Doodle singing.

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Then when he plays, he gets a hand. The rhythm he plays puts the cats in a trance. Nobody there bothers to dance. And when he plays with the bass and guitar, they holler, oh, beat me, daddy, eight to the bar. A blink, a blank.

Yes, folks, Yankee Doodle remembers when, to make these songs ring true, people came from every land to mix these tunes for you. So we should all remember, as history moves along, that everything is better now 'cause someone wrote a song.

Good morning, ladies and gentlemen, boys and girls. All of us at Epcot Center are glad to have you as our guests today. We welcome you and hope you find your day with us to be a most enjoyable one. Walt Disney was a dreamer and a doer, a man who cared about the world and its problems. He believed that people could develop solutions to problems if equipped with information, technology, and opportunity. Epcot Center has been created to showcase prototype concepts and technologies that may someday serve people everywhere. This is the essence of Epcot Center, a collective endeavor by people, for people, in the hope for a better world. From all of us of the Disney family, we hope you enjoy your stay in Epcot Center. And now we ask for your safety and those around you that you walk slowly and carefully to your first destination. Have a great day and welcome to the 21st century.

0: Well, it's autumn again, and the kids are back in school. Thank goodness. Here we are in the frantic 40s, and the music is better than ever. And it's amazing how our new kitchen wonders are helping to take over the hard work. Everything is improving. Electric range is better, refrigerators are bigger, and make lots more ice cubes. But my favorite is the electric dishwasher. Now Mother spends less time in the kitchen, and I don't have to dry the dishes anymore. Oh, I spend a lot of time here. Have to. Now the television has arrived, Grandma and Grandpa have taken over my den. Television has changed our lives. It's brought a whole new world of culture into our home.
1: Are you asleep, dear?
2: Come on! Come on, Belgium Tiger! Let him have! Belgium Tiger, come on! Let him have!
0: Well, to each his own. Right, sports? No doubt television will improve and the kids will learn a lot from it. Right now, my son is more interested in models. Airplane models, that is.
3: Dad, it works.
0: I hear it, I hear. And so do all the neighbors. Good work, son. Sports, knock it off. How about that? My son, the engineer. Well, okay, where was I? Oh, remember back in the 20s when young people got their exercise dancing the Charleston? Well, today, our daughter Jane keeps in shape with electricity.
4: Babs, I'm having so much fun in my first year at college.
5: Jane, have you met any seniors yet?
4: Oh, dozens. And Saturday, I'm going to the dance with a real dreamboat.
5: Are you doing any of the new dances?
4: Oh, we still jitterbug. But I'm having some trouble with the rumba. I can't quite get the hip action. Oh, and listen, Babs.
0: Any more hip action, and she'll disconnect something. Quiet, sports. You can never underestimate the power of a woman. And speaking of women doing things, Mother is caught up in the new do-it-yourself craze. She's remodeling our basement. There's something called a rumpus room. Mother's pretty ingenious, like using her food mixer for stirring paint. Oh, well, that's my wife, Sarah.
6: John?
0: Yes, dear?
6: I was just thinking...
0: About what?
6: That if you hired a man to do this, wouldn't you pay him?
0: Well, of course, dear.
6: Then I should get equal pay.
0: Well, well, we might negotiate something later on, dear.
6: When?
7: Now is the time. Now is the best time.
0: You stay out of this. Well, if it's time for anything, it's time to move on. And it's time to sing the song again. Come on, everybody.
8: Now is the time, now is the best time, now is the best time of your life. Life is a prize, live every minute.

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0: On behalf of our entire flight crew, thanks for soaring with us. 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

0: 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Those who venture here, filled with hope, in search of this magic, leave inspired, changed by what they discover. If you dare to embark on this journey, you too may find what you seek, and perhaps something even greater, so long as you simply believe.
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